0: supposed to be for, and I think it is to reflect the times through your own personal view so that everybody can have something to connect to and something to learn from years later.
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0: tracks are titled Daydreamin', Bad For You and Raise the Dead and are a part of the extension of his Conical album. Now let's move on to the drama, as Tom Hardy will no longer be starring in the crime thriller Mobland after being dropped from the series. It's been claimed that he had a disagreement with the producers of the Paramount Plus series, which resulted in him being axed. And for more on the hottest trending stories, add Spin to your social feeds.
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0: Watches Justin Bieber's Coachella performance. Rumors spread for weeks that he was going to be performing BST Festival at Hyde Park next month. Doesn't look like it's happening, does it? But as the man once said, never say never. Kingfisher are next, and the new one from Niall Horan, End of an Era, coming up.
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Off his new album, Dinner Party, coming out later this week. Niall Horan, End of an Era, right here on Spin.

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0: 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You're on Spin. Matthew Matthews, moving aside, trying to get some sleep in the heat. Best of luck to both of us. But the hits continue, as always, with Olivia Rodrigo, Lewis Capaldi in there as well, and MK Dior kicking you off next. Have a good one.
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2: Hey, it's Emer here. First up, Harry Styles presented Radiohead's Thom Yorke with an Ivor Novello Award last night, and it turns out he's a pretty big fan.
3: I found him again at parties in treasured moments alone. I lost my virginity to talk show hosts.
2: Sharon Osbourne has announced that a lifelike AI avatar of the late Ozzy Osbourne is officially on the way. While she was at an AI expo, she revealed that the digital Ozzy is already deep in development through partnership with Hyperreal and Proto Hologram. We're not going to have to wait long to see him, as he's set to make his first digital appearance in July. And now let's move on to new music, as Olivia Rodrigo's new track, The Cure, just dropped.
4: I got time.
2: These guys have announced that they're releasing a new album. The Script are dropping The User's Guide to Being Human on August 14th. They also announced that they will be taking over Dublin's Three Arena on October 30th and 31st. Now, this one's a bit wild, as Akon is known for being polyamorous and has said that it's men's natural instinct to be this way.
5: This is a natural behavior. Now,

0: because of the rules that set around us, we control that behavior to, you could say, appease our partner.
1: See, Matt's Euro Country was named Best Album at the 2026 Ivor Novello Awards in London, and she highlighted the importance of songwriting in her speech.
2: I have a very specific idea of what songwriting is supposed to be for, and I think it is to reflect the times through your own personal view so that everybody can have something to connect to and something to learn from years later.
1: The new concert movie Dua Lipa Live from Mexico just dropped.
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1: If you have absolutely nothing on this weekend, you can check it out on YouTube. Now let's move on to new music, as Zayn has released not one, not two, but three brand new songs.

0: tracks are titled Daydreamin', Bad For You and Raise the Dead and are a part of the extension of his Conical album. Now let's move on to the drama, as Tom Hardy will no longer be starring in the crime thriller Mobland after being dropped from the series. It's been claimed that he had a disagreement with the producers of the Paramount Plus series, which resulted in him being axed. And for more on the hottest trending stories, add Spin to your social feeds. Baby, let's go
1: back, back, back, go back. This is where hit music lives. You're on Spin.
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2: Hey, it's Emer here. First up, Harry Styles presented Radiohead's Thom Yorke with an Ivor Novello Award last night, and it turns out he's a pretty big fan.
3: I found him again at parties in treasured moments alone. I lost my virginity to talk show hosts.
2: Sharon Osbourne has announced that a lifelike AI avatar of the late Ozzy Osbourne is officially on the way. While she was at an AI expo, she revealed that the digital Ozzy is already deep in development through partnership with Hyperreal and Proto Hologram. We're not going to have to wait long to see him, as he's set to make his first digital appearance in July. And now let's move on to new music, as Olivia Rodrigo's new track, The Cure, just dropped. These guys have announced that they're releasing a new album. Standing in the hall of fame. And the world's gonna know your name. The script are dropping The User's Guide to Being Human on August 14th. They also announced that they will be taking over Dublin's 3 Arena on October 30th and 31st. Now, this one's a bit wild, as Akon is known for being polyamorous and has said that it's men's natural instinct to be this way.
4: This is a natural behavior. Now, because of the rules that set around us, we control that behavior to, you could say, appease our partner.
2: CMAT's Euro Country was named Best Album at the 2026 Ivor Novello Awards in London, and she highlighted the importance

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1: I have a very specific idea of what songwriting is supposed to be for, and I think it is to reflect the times through your own personal view so that everybody can have something to connect to and something to learn from years later.
0: The new concert movie Dua Lipa Live from Mexico just dropped.
2: Hi, I'm in Mexico City and I can't come down from all the adrenaline.
0: If you have absolutely nothing on this weekend, you can check it out on YouTube. Now let's move on to new music, as Zayn has released not one, not two, but three brand new songs.

The tracks are titled Daydreaming, Bad For You and Raise the Dead and are a part of the extension of his Conical album. Now let's move on to the drama, as Tom Hardy will no longer be starring in the crime thriller Mobland after being dropped from the series. It's been claimed that he had a disagreement with the producers of the Paramount Plus series, which resulted in him being axed. And for more on the hottest trending stories, add Spin to your social feeds.

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2: Hey, it's Emer here. First up, Harry Styles presented Radiohead's Thom Yorke with an Ivor Novello Award last night, and it turns out he's a pretty big fan.
3: I found him again at parties, in treasured moments alone. I lost my virginity to talk show hosts.
2: Sharon Osbourne has announced that a lifelike AI avatar of the late Ozzy Osbourne is officially on the way. While she was at an AI expo, she revealed that the digital Ozzy is already deep in development through partnership with Hyperreal and Proto Hologram. We're not going to have to wait long to see him, as he's set to make his first digital appearance in July. And now let's move on to new music, as Olivia Rodrigo's new track, The Cure, just dropped.
4: I got time.
2: These guys have announced that they're releasing a new album.
5: Standing in the Hall of Fame, yeah. And the world's gonna know your name.
2: The script are dropping The User's Guide to Being Human on August 14th. They also announced that they will be taking over Dublin's Three Arena on October 30th and 31st. Now, this one's a bit wild, as Akon is known for being polyamorous and has said that it's men's natural instinct to be this way.
6: This is a natural behavior. Now, because of the rules that set around us, we control that behavior to, you could say, appease our partner.
2: CMAT's Euro Country was named Best Album at the 2026 Ivor Novello Awards in London, and she highlighted the importance of songwriting in her speech.
7: I have a very specific idea of what songwriting is supposed to be for, and I think it is to reflect the times through your own personal view so that everybody can have something to connect to and something to learn from years later.
2: The new concert movie Dua Lipa Live from Mexico just dropped.
8: Hi, I'm in Mexico City and I can't come down from all the adrenaline.
2: If you have absolutely nothing on this weekend, you can check it out on YouTube. Now let's move on to new music, as Zayn has released not one, not two, but three brand new songs.

The tracks are titled Daydreaming, Bad For You and Raise the Dead and are a part of the extension of his Conical album. Now let's move on to the drama, as Tom Hardy will no longer be starring in the crime thriller Mobland after being dropped from the series. It's been claimed that he had a disagreement with the producers of the Paramount Plus series, which resulted in him being axed. And for more on the hottest trending stories, add Spin to your social feeds.

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5: Hey, it's Emer here. First up, Harry Styles presented Radiohead's Thom Yorke with an Ivor Novello Award last night, and it turns out he's a pretty big fan.
6: I found them again at parties in treasured moments alone. I lost my virginity to talk show hosts.
5: Sharon Osbourne has announced that a lifelike AI avatar of the late Ozzy Osbourne is officially on the way. While she was at an AI expo, she revealed that the digital Ozzy is already deep in development through partnership with Hyperreal and Proto Hologram. We're not going to have to wait long to see him, as he's set to make his first digital appearance in July. And now let's move on to new music, as Olivia Rodrigo's new track, The Cure, just dropped.
7: I got time.
5: These guys have announced that they're releasing a new album.
7: Standing in the Hall of Fame, yeah. And the world's gonna know your name.
5: The script are dropping The User's Guide to Being Human on August 14th. They also announced that they will be taking over Dublin's Three Arena on October 30th and 31st. Now, this one's a bit wild, as Akon is known for being polyamorous and has said that it's men's natural instinct to be this way.
8: This is a natural behavior. Now, because of the rules that set around us, we control that behavior to, you could say, appease our partner.
5: CMAT's Euro Country was named Best Album at the 2026 Ivor Novello Awards in London, and she highlighted the importance of songwriting in her speech.
9: I have a very specific idea of what songwriting is supposed to be for, and I think it is to reflect the times through your own personal view so that everybody can have something to connect to and something to learn from years later.
5: The new concert movie Dua Lipa Live from Mexico just dropped.
10: Hi, I'm in Mexico City and I can't come down from all the adrenaline.
5: If you have absolutely nothing on this weekend, you can check it out on YouTube. Now let's move on to new music, as Zayn has released not one, not two, but three brand new songs.

0: The tracks are titled Daydreamin', Bad For You and Raise The Dead and are a part of the extension of his Conical album. Now let's move on to the drama, as Tom Hardy will no longer be starring in the crime thriller Mobland after being dropped from the series. It's been claimed that he had a disagreement with the producers of the Paramount Plus series, which resulted in him being axed. And for more on the hottest trending stories, add Spin to your social feeds.
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11: I'm Alex, here's what's happening. Another hot day in store today, but slightly cooler than yesterday with highs of 23 in Dublin. Emma, what do people need to know?
12: Clare, Kerry, Limerick, Tipperary, Galway, Kilkenny, Leash and Offaly are under the warning until 6 p.m. Met Éireann is warning of heat stress, water safety risks at lakes and beaches, and the potential for forest fires.
11: Thanks, Emma. Meanwhile, a group called Coalition Against Sunbeds wants them banned. They claim a person's risk of developing skin cancer goes up by 75% for people who use them before 35. Professor Anya Tobin's a consultant dermatologist at Tallaght University Hospital.
13: On the one hand, with people getting Botox and using retinols to reduce the impact of aging, the single most anti-aging thing any individual can do is to protect their skin in the sun and not use sunbeds.
11: An investigation found a string of illegal online casinos are bringing kids into gambling through Roblox. The game said it would shut them down a year ago. Will Prochaska campaigns for reforms and says more regulations needed.
14: I think Roblox also has to shoulder some of the blame in this instance because it's providing what's effectively a cryptocurrency and allowing it to be used elsewhere outside of its website.
11: People are able to gamble in the game currency which can be bought with real cash. A woman arrested on Monday in connection with the disappearance of and murder of 6-year-old Kyron Dernan has been released without charge. The woman in her 50s was the latest of three people detained. A man and a woman arrested on two separate occasions were released without charge also. House prices are going to continue to go up this year according to Bank of Ireland. The average price that they're selling for is nearly 7% above the asking price according to the bank. Donald Trump setting up a cage fighting arena on the White House lawn. He wants to host a UFC championship match for his 80th birthday. That'll cost $60 million even though there's a cost of living crisis because of the war in Iran. And Andrew Scott says he hopes the family of the man he plays in a new World War II film will be pleased with his story reaching a wider audience.
15: He was absolutely resolute in saying, I'm not going to give the go ahead from my department for hundreds of thousands of young soldiers to go and risk their lives.
11: Pressure's out in cinemas in September follows a meteorologist whose forecast helps determine when D-Day could go ahead.
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11: Well, Crystal Palace will face Rayo Vallecano tonight in the Conference League final in Leipzig.
17: If the player doesn't feel 100% fit, or I have a bit of concerns, then they don't start. But the positive thing is that they could make the training without big issues.
11: Palace boss Oliver Glasner is hoping to deliver a first ever European trophy for the club in his final game in charge. At home in the SSC Electricity Women's Premier Division last night, Shamrock Rovers beat Waterford 3-0. In tennis, four-time champion Iga Swiatek is among those in second round action at the French Open today. She takes on Sarah Bialik from 11 o'clock this morning. Elena Svetolina faces Spain's Catalin Quevedo. In the men's draw, Novak Djokovic is up against Valentin Royer. And last night, Yannick Sinner eased past Clement de Boer in straight sets. Download the Golad app now, your new home for Off the Ball.
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3: with McDonald's. Frank's and Mackie's breakfast is now served until 11 a.m.
1: On it, on it, on it. Let's go! David Fiona in the morning.
18: Hello there. What's going on?
19: Good morning.
18: How
19: What's going
18: things?
19: On? Welcome to Wednesday. Although, to be fair, I'm kind of annoyed that it's only Wednesday.
18: Oh, I actually think the week's flying.
19: Do
18: Last
19: you?
18: Night I was at home and I was like, what? It took me a sec to remember that it was Tuesday rather than Monday. And then I remember Top 10 Tuesday.
19: When I realised it was only Tuesday yesterday, I was like, this is horrendous.
18: You had a really busy day yesterday, though. And sometimes when you do too much on a Tuesday, it slows the week down, Dave. You messed it up.
19: Do you want to hear about my day?
18: You had a big one, didn't you?
19: Yesterday, I had a big day. I went to work. I went to the gym. I went into the sauna. And then I went to play 18 holes of golf.
18: You didn't tell anyone about it, though?
19: No, God, no. I only screenshot my Whoop stats and put them straight up on my Instagram.
18: I was like, he lifted weights for 45 minutes? That's so long.
19: Yeah, I know. With a 12.3 strain on the strength trainer and a 12.3 strain on the golf. Yeah. Lads, I'm in
18: bits. you've covered the online world with your update. Now you're covering the...
19: Yeah, just the radio waves.
18: World.
19: Yes,
18: okay,
19: yeah.
18: Cool.
19: So now I'm pretty sure everyone in the world knows I had a really big day yesterday.
18: Well done.
19: I have a big day today.
18: What's going on?
19: I have to record Ian Dempsey's podcast.
18: No presh.
19: Uh-huh.
18: Okay.
19: This is the Dempsey's Dozen. Yeah. This is where he asks you 12 general knowledge questions and I have to beat Emma Nolan.
18: I did quite badly, so I think
19: you did quite well. I think
18: did
19: you got like six or seven.
18: Did I? Yeah. Okay. It is actually quite a hard quiz, isn't
19: it? Callum, do you remember what Emma got in Ian Dempsey Dozen?
20: Oh, like 7.
19: I thought 7 too.
18: Out of 12?
19: Yeah.
18: Okay, I'm not too ashamed of that now in hindsight. At the time, I was mortified. But yeah, Dempsey's Dozen, it's not for the faint-hearted in the sense that, like, I don't know, have you ever been to a pub quiz where you feel like, geez, like, I'm not that thick, I'm grand. But you're in the pub quiz and you're like, I can contribute nothing to this team.
19: Yeah.
18: That's the kind of vibe of Dempsey's Dozen. Sometimes the questions are really hard.
19: Yeah, here's hoping he asks, question one, what did you do yesterday? Yeah. I'm like, well, I went to the gym and I went and played golf and I went and did a sauna. You Thanks, Ian. You're correct.
18: Extra points for that. Being like, man, your strain must be so bad.
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1: So

0: They're from Bray. That is Florence Road, which is the road that led up to their old school.
1: Very nice.
0: Hanging out to dry, you're listening to Spin More.
1: I like that one. It's a good tune. Listen, €200 one for all voucher could be yours before 7:30 this morning. If you'd like to win, keep listening. As I said, around 7:30, someone's going to win a €200 one for all voucher.
0: So yesterday it all came out, all the, well, the first off cast anyway, the people going in at the beginning for Love Island, which starts on the 1st of June, which is Sunday evening.
1: Sorry, what happened? I am excited.
0: I know exactly what you mean.
1: My mate was texting me and she was just like, I am going to make sure I watch the first episode so I'm not doing a catch up for the entire series. And I was like, and they're all pretty normal people.
0: That's
1: they're all like 3,000 followers or something.
0: Yeah.
1: Why am I excited?
0: I'm excited because All Stars was great.
1: It was.
0: All Stars was in January. Obviously, from a Spin point of view, our colleague Jack Keating was back in there. So we were all watching, like, I was watching Love Island like I've never watched Love Island before, and I really enjoyed it. And I think my...
1: So was I while watching Jack Keating behind closed hands.
0: My boyfriend Jack watched it for the first time with me that time around, and he fell in love with it. But I was like, no, you need to wait until it's not people who are versed on it. Wait, like, as in, if you like this, wait until the summer version when it's hopefully regular people.
1: Yeah.
0: I think Love Island have let themselves down over the last few years by getting people who are already very media trained, are successful in whatever way.
1: They have a lot to lose.
0: Yeah, they kind of have like public personas anyway from Instagram and the online world, regardless, and they were getting opportunities in there. But when you look through this cast, it does, like you said, seem like these are regular people who have regular jobs, who are taking this massive chance at going into the villa. So fair play to them all. In there, we have a quantity surveyor from Liverpool. Her name is Robin. Lorenzo is a business owner. He's 28. Mika's 21. She's a London student from Barbados.
1: 28, sorry. That's quite old for Love Island, isn't it?
0: Yeah. Yeah, shouldn't be. But yeah, I know what you mean. If you're teamed up with a 21-year-old, you're like, I don't know. But basically, the Mika, who's from Barbados, but living in London, bit of a flex. Her auntie is the Prime Minister of Barbados.
1: No way.
0: Isn't that unbelievable?
1: That's pretty cool. Read that this morning. I love the way, like, as soon as like the Love Island thing comes out, it's like people just start, like, the journos just start going mad.
0: Who's who? Yeah. Ellie's 24. She's a real estate videographer from West Lothian.
1: I've never heard of that. Where is that?
0: West Lothian, yeah, Colin.
2: West Lothian is what it is, and it's in Scotland.
1: I've never heard
0: of it. Yeah. Lothian's not a very nice name for somewhere that you're from. It sounds very hateful. Samraj is 25, a model from Birmingham. Lola's 28, a detective from Kent. I hope they let them talk about their jobs, because I want to hear all about Lola's job as a detective. Electrician Sam.
1: No, I want to hear about her type on paper and if she's going to pull him for a chat.
0: I know. Anyway, we go on. Do you want to keep going through them? The one that really catches my attention, of course, and is making huge headlines in all the Irish papers and is being treated like a proper journalistic story, which is making me laugh.
1: It's the model from Birmingham, isn't it?
0: No. It's the fact that Galway fullback Sean Fitzgerald
1: Fitzy
0: has been confirmed as a contestant on the new season of Love Island. Now, be honest with me. Did you know him as Fitzy before the Love Island thing?
1: Yes.
0: Oh, you're a gaff fella, are you?
1: I'm not a gaff fella. He's a TikToker.
2: Yeah, this guy's been around. I've heard of his name, but I wouldn't be familiar with who
0: he is. So he's big on TikTok?
1: I know his TikToks, yeah.
0: Right, so what does he do on TikTok?
1: He's a teacher, so he just kind of does whatever content. Like, I remember back in the day, like, I'd say probably over a year ago, could be even 2 years ago, he was making content about, like, being a teacher is hard because you have to buy all your own treats and stuff like that. Like, you can't go through whatever. So he has like a drawer that's filled with sweets. So if they do a quiz and they get it right, they get one piece of chocolate or what, you know what I mean? Different things like that. It was quite nice.
0: Yeah,
1: that. He seems like an interesting character, I'll say that.
0: Well, a lot of the Twitter people yesterday claimed that they found his, you know, you have to do like a video to get yourself into Love Island, like why you should go into Love Island. Now, he posted this on all of his own channels, like, back earlier this year, so people are assuming this is a bit of a mess, like it's a joke. It's probably not the actual video he sent over, but he seems like a very quirky guy.
1: Okay,
0: I'll give him that.
3: This is my formal application for Love Island, right? Love Island, please have me, okay? And this is why. My first reason I should be in the villa is because I bring all my undiagnosed whatever I have to the table. Do you understand me?
1: I like him.
2: He's giving. So I'm a bit quirky.
1: Yeah,
0: totally. He went on to say this.
3: I'm in there to find a girlfriend, a woman to settle down with. But I'm going to do it in the way I would. So I'm not going to be like, you're up, darling, you'll go for a chat or whatever. Like, none of that shite. I'll be like, are we getting on with crack? Like, I'd literally just be normal and Irish.
0: I hope he is.
1: Oh my God. Whoa. The bar is high. Like, so high. I'm not going to be like, oh, can I pull you for a chat? I'm going to be like, all right, how's it going?
0: What's the crack?
1: Shut up.
0: Yeah, lucky ladies. Then, yeah, he seems quirky.
3: You know when people are sleeping or they're getting active, they're kissing, whatever. How has no one decided to scare someone while they're doing it? I just think it'd be the funniest. It would just... Like, if I was watching Love Island and I saw that happen, I'd piss myself laughing, right? I just think, how has no one done it? Get on the ground! Army crawl. Let's be honest, we've all practiced this at a young age. So, like, this is what it was for. And you just go...
1: God, I'm exhausted. Listen to him. I'm absolutely exhausted.
0: I think he's going to be a lot.
2: It's so interesting because obviously...
1: These people are always mental on their auditions and then they're totally normal. Like, do you remember back in the day when Big Brother, you'd put in an audition and you'd be crazy and then as soon as they were on, they were like, yeah, I'm very excited.
0: But this wasn't even clearly this wasn't even the real tape. Maybe it was.
1: I'd say it was the real tape.
0: Like,
1: it 100% was the real tape.
0: That he was like, this is what I sent.
1: He had to stand out. What were you saying?
2: He's got a full on buzz cut now as well, though. He's kind of like really chiseled himself up for Love Island.
1: He looks well.
2: In that one, he was kind of like full head of hair in his clothes, but then now it's like
0: buzz cut. He's even like, blonde, I think, isn't he? Yeah. So we'll see. I'm buzzing. So it's the first Sunday.
1: The official Sunday game commented Monday on the official Love Island account.
0: Oh yeah, go on, watch
1: this. And they were like, no championship this year, ? And the guy's emoji. And I was like, that was very clever. Well done.
0: He did officially stand back from his GA team, didn't he, the other day? So it was like, you're kind of pretty much confirming the rumours that have been swirling for a while.
1: Yeah, he was heading in. Connacht final, I don't think.
0: Oh, okay. Freya Sky now, this is Silent Treatment. 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

0: Lines, Tinashe and No Broke Boys here on Spin, Summer's number one hit music station, just after 8 o'clock. We will play the Tricky 10 if you want to give it a lash this morning. Bear in mind the prizing this week is unbelievable. A pair of unbelievable watches to go. You could give it one as a gift to a friend. €1,000 holiday voucher. You can keep it all for yourself or maybe go 50-50 on it with a friend as well. And on top of that, of course, your chance to win €1,000 if you get all 10 questions correct. Do you want to play this morning? Well, message us then. It's the word tricky to 087-711-1038. Do that now, please.
1: Do you remember where we were talking a couple of weeks ago about kind of music and how we can't really find good news, like new genre of tunes that we like, and so we keep kind of going back to old playlists.
0: Yeah, same over and over again. I'm so tired of my personal Spotify playlist.
1: I'm so bored of it.
0: So bored.
1: Like, it's so disheartening when you're like on the way to the gym and you're like, I suppose I'll play this playlist. Or you go into the DJ thing on Spotify where it's supposed to mix it up a bit and you're like, heard it. And you go to listen to the new music and you go to Discover Weekly and you're like, I don't like it.
0: I think it's a sign of, you know, they do say that when you hit a particular age, that it's a little bit harder to love new music the same way. But I don't know about you, as much as I'm so sick of my personal playlist, when I do look through it, be like, just freshen up and get rid of stuff. I'm like, oh, I can't get rid of that.
1: Yeah.
0: I'm a bit precious about it, but I don't want to listen to it either.
1: No, I'm with you. I'm totally with you. Well, it's the same with me and YouTube, right? And I know that sounds like I'm a 14-year-old boy, but I do love a bit of YouTube. I've always loved a bit of YouTube.
0: When you say YouTube, how did you use it when you were a 14-year-old boy? Like, in what way did you use it?
1: Well, when I was 14, I think it was just becoming a thing.
0: Right, okay.
1: So I don't know if it was like as...
0: Well, you know what I mean? Is my point is, like, what's your browsing? Like, what do you do that makes... Like, all I do on YouTube is watch music videos.
1: That is all you do on YouTube, isn't it?
0: So, yeah, well, like, is there something else? Are you watching it for the YouTubers?
1: I watch YouTubers, yeah. YouTubers, if you will.
0: The YouTubers.
1: But I only watch a very specific genre of... YouTubers. I watch commentary. So, like, it'll be like people like Drew Gooden or Danny Gonzalez, or like used to be Cody Coe and things like that. And they would basically talk about something, like a video they found, and they would review it and they would just absolutely slag it. And that was my favorite genre of YouTubers.
0: So weird. I've just never gotten into it.
1: But they'd be like half an hour videos, and I'd sit down at lunch and I'd be happy out. And now I'm sitting there at lunch and I'm going, I've nothing to watch. I don't care anymore. I used to watch like Mr. Beast, or I used to watch like whoever the big YouTubers were. I have no one to watch anymore because Mr. Beast is too
0: extra
1: and childish for me now. Do you know what I mean?
0: It's I did watch Beast Games and I found him a bit intolerable. But
1: really?
0: Yeah. Like, I liked Beast Games and he seems like a nice lad and everything, but I was just like, oh, wished.
1: Yeah. I honestly totally get that. But now I'm just sitting there at lunch going, what do I watch? Because I can't eat lunch without setting up my phone.
0: I'm with you.
1: And I stick it on YouTube. So I started watching. Does the name Will and E mean anything to you?
0: No.
1: Do anything to you, Callum? No. Basically, he has like a channel. It will grow huge, huge channel. But he also has a second channel that he just kind of does random crappy videos in his mind, right? But the random crappy videos are amazing because they're like, it's him and his mate sitting at a table and they try foods that are the least expensive on every menu. So, I mean, like, they'll go to all the fast food, right? And they'll, you know, whatever. So I'm literally just watching people eat. But then I'll also be like the most expensive foods on all fast food menus. Or they'll be like the most calorific, or, you know, whatever. Mm. They'll go through different things. And I absolutely love it. It's fantastic. But there's not a lot of them. I've gone through every single one of them. Mm. So I'm just sitting there waiting for a new video.
0: And I'm watching, eating my lunch because I need something as well. And it doesn't work. TikTok is when, that's my TikTok.
1: You can't. I'd love that, but you can't.
0: I wish it would just automatically go to the next one.
1: You can do that.
0: Oh, can you?
1: You can, like, hold down on your screen and be like automatically scroll or whatever.
0: Yeah.
1: But then you have to watch an ad.
0: Yeah.
1: Or, you know what I mean? Or if a video scrolls up that you don't like,
0: I'm
1: and you know instantly.
0: Like this, trying to, like, one spoonful in the mouth, one flick down on the phone.
1: And so it's got me thinking, like,
0: oh, this is embarrassing.
1: It's got me thinking, A, all right, I miss YouTube. But B, my God, have we become so reliant on these things, because I can't eat my lunch or go to the bathroom or sit on a chair without going, well, I'll just see what's going on my phone.
0: Well, here's the thing. I would say that long before any of this, like any TikTok or whatever, I was the exact same. When I watched Home and Away, that would be what I would do at my lunch on my phone.
1: Yeah.
0: So, like, I would, the Daily Motion used to upload the Australian episodes, so I couldn't resist catching up with what Australia was going on when I was obsessed. So what RTE were showing was about 6 weeks behind, so I used to have to watch them on Daily Motion. And I would literally, even if it's only 10 minutes of the episode, I'd pause it then and come back to it later, and I'd finish it off in bed. And it was my time, and I miss watching it, so I'm too out of the loop now and I don't care anymore to go back. but I get what you mean. Yeah. That was what I missed. I miss YouTube. I miss Home and Away.
1: I used to read the shampoo bottle while on the toilet. Oh. Or I used to, like, you know, sit there and just talk to my family while eating dinner.
0: I thought you were going to say while you're on the toilet. I know.
1: FaceTime. I miss you guys.
0: Yeah, there's nothing worse when you sit down to have your lunch and you're like, Do I just sit here with my thoughts about my sandwich?
1: Awful.
0: Terrifying. Get away from me. Teddy Swims now. This is called Mr. Know-It-All. 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

0: Swims with Mr. Know-It-All here on Spin Morning. Another beautiful day ahead. And your chance at this hour to win yourself some gorgeous prizes, all with thanks to the new live-action adventure, Masters of the Universe. It's in cinemas on the 3rd of June. And a 200 euro one for all voucher to go this morning.
1: How bad? After spending 15 years searching for the legendary Sword of Power, Adam finally discovers the truth about his destiny. Returning to Eternia, he finds his kingdom under the rule of Skeletor.
0: Scary.
1: And to save his world, Adam must become He-Man and prove that true strength comes from within. I think that'll be on my tombstone.
0: You're gonna
1: true strength comes from within.
0: Get a little tattoo over your nip there.
1: And I've always said that.
0: And I've always said that. So if you want to win the 200 euro voucher this morning, all you need to do now is just WhatsApp us the word universe with your name, please. 087 711 1038. That's our number. The word universe. But if we call you back, you must answer the phone, not saying hello or what's going on or who's this. Answer the phone only saying He-Man's famous catchphrase, which is this.
1: I have the power.
0: Answer the phone with I have the power. 087 711 1038. Get in touch right now with the word universe. And if we call you back.
1: Bonus points if you add the music in the background.
0: Yeah, if you have a band that's
1: maybe
0: ready.
1: Maybe the sound effects.
0: That'd be great if there's an orchestra around.
1: Please.
0: To tap up.
1: Yeah.
0: 200 euro, one for all voucher. Could be yours in the next few minutes.
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0: Just coming up on 7:33, as we say, another gorgeous day across the city, across the country. Sun, bright, really warm. Potential chance of stormy showers very late this evening, but I don't know. It's back to good vibes again in the morning anyway. Highs today of 21 degrees and some saying highs of 30 in places.
1: Ooh.
0: It's crazy. Let's see what the crack is on the roads. Alex.
3: Morning, guys. There's a crash on Dorset Street outbound. It's at the North Frederick Street Junction. Prussia Street onto Manor Street inbound is a queue between Hanlon's Corner and a crash that's in Stony Batter. The Fingus Road inbound is busy from the St. Margaret's Road roundabout to the Wellmount Road. Church Street is slow both ways between North King Street and the Quays, and the Swords Road inbound is delayed from the Whitehall flyover to Griffith Avenue.
1: Thanks, Alex. On Friday week, someone is going to win 306,000 euros. 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
2: And we must stop everything and say happy birthday, Emma Nolan.
1: Thank you very much, guys.
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2: I got it to 7:45. Happy birthday, Emma Nolan. We have a birthday surprise for Emma Nolan coming just before 8:30 this morning.
1: My God.
2: So if you're around and you like Dermot Kennedy.
1: If you're a Dermot Kennedy fan, I just know Callum and Dave would have worked really hard to get him in here, considering we pulled out all the stops and got Claire Byrne in here for Dave's birthday. I just know. Look, if you're a Dermot Kennedy fan, I'm wearing my nice perfume today.
2: If you're a Dermot Kennedy fan, you are going to want to hear this, right?
1: Okay. Dermot Kennedy on the show around 8:10. I have no doubt about it. Now, every day on the show this week, we have a €200 one for all voucher to win. We are celebrating the release of the new epic live action adventure. It's called Masters of the Universe, and it's in cinemas on the 3rd of June.
2: Yeah, after spending 15 years searching for the legendary Sword of Power, Adam finally discovers the truth about his destiny. Returning to Eternia, he finds his kingdom under the rule of Skeletor. And to save his world, Adam must become He-Man and prove that true strength comes from within. Mm. It's kind of the same as, like, you know, when he returns to Eternia and sees that Skeletor is running it. It's kind of like when Simba returns to Pride Rock.
1: I was about to say it's very Lion King vibes.
2: Very Lion King vibes. Because that's what happens, Simba. He becomes He-Lion.
1: He does.
2: Yes.
1: And true power does come from within. And
2: it does.
1: Accepting yourself.
2: I've always said it.
1: Yeah, and I've always said it as well. You do have to answer the phone if we call you back now to win the €200 one for all voucher with that very specific He-Man phrase. So let's hope for the best on that. Come on.
3: I have the power!
1: Guys, the enthusiasm on this week, I'm really impressed. Will, well done.
2: Even though we just mentioned it, I totally then forgot that they had to answer that way. Mm. So I was going, what the hell is going on? Even though we literally said it about 10 seconds ago.
1: Will, fair play to you. You've won yourself a €200 one for all voucher. Well done.
2: Nice one, Will.
3: That's lovely stuff. Thanks very much.
2: What are you going to spend it on?
3: Oh, geez, I don't know. We go see He-Man.
2: Yeah, good shout. Good idea. And thank you for doing that. The client's going to be very happy with us.
1: What's the plan today, Will? Are you heading to work? Are you going to get a chance to get out in the sun at all?
3: No. Just heading to work.
2: What do you do, Will?
3: I'm in recruitment.
2: Very nice. Okay. Well, I'll send you over my CV and that'll be fantastic.
1: Where are you going?
2: I don't know. Maybe somewhere in tech or London or, you know, somewhere nice.
1: All right.
2: Somewhere where the weather continues.
1: To be good. Right. That's
2: I feel like it's always nice in London.
1: Yeah, because it gets a good spell.
2: Spain, then.
1: Right. Will, have a lovely day. Well done.
3: All right. Cheers, guys.
2: Good luck, Will. Bye.
1: If you're ever going to resign, just don't do it on my birthday, okay? It just makes me feel really sad.
2: Okay. That's the only thing. I can do it any of the 364 other days.
1: No,
2: but just not on the 27th of May.
1: No, I already have PTSD. You're not allowed to leave me. You know that. Ever. Dave can never leave me.
2: Big news.
1: Stick around if you want to win the 200 or one for all voucher. By the way, tomorrow we'll do it.

0: been, I feel like the playlist this morning unintentionally is very much making reference to the weather. Just after seven, we played Hanging Out to Dry by Florence Road.
1: And oh, yeah.
0: As we say, guys, the drying is unbelievable.
1: Give us two more examples.
0: Well, at the moment, we're playing Dry Spell by Casey Musgraves.
1: Okay, one more.
0: Calvin Harris and Jazzy have a song called Satisfy, and I am satisfied with the weather, I have to say.
2: After nine, we're playing Midnight Sun by Zara Larsson.
0: Very good, yeah.
1: Oh, God, I hope Stormzy shut up.
0: Tricky 10. After 8, we will play the Tricky 10. We do this each and every morning. Your chance to win a grand if you get all 10 questions correctly. And if you would like to play, message us now. It's the word Tricky to 087 711 1038. The prizes this week as well are mad.
1: They're absolutely insane, right? Unbelievable. We obviously, just for playing, because the VHI Women's Mini Marathon is taking place this Bank Holiday Sunday, 30,000 women from all over Ireland walking, jogging, running through the streets of Dublin. We're giving away 2 race entries for that, right? And then on Friday, the player with the highest score at the end of the week is going to win 2 Silvertone stainless steel watches with Echo Drive technology from the event's official timing sponsor, Citizen Watch Ireland, and 2 €500 top flight holiday vouchers. So that's a €1,000 holiday voucher and 2 class watches. Now, currently, Aoife, top of the leaderboard, scoring 8 and 55 seconds. Do you think you can beat that? I think you can. I think it's doable.
0: Absolutely. If you want to play, message us the word Tricky to 087 711 1038.
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0: It is 9:06. Alex, what's the crack?
4: Morning, guys. The old Carber Road inbound through to Manor Street is busy from Hanlon's Corner to a crash that's in Stony Batter, so take care and approach. The Stillorgan Road outbound is busy approaching a crash that's in the left turn lane at Stillorgan Park Road. There's a crash in the Bohort Catherine Tynan inbound. It's at Ferrycairn Road. Traffic lights on the Firhouse Road are faulty at the Knockline Road junction, and the Temple Oak Road inbound is busy between Terranure College and Terranure Cross.
1: Nice one, Alex. Don't forget, it's Emma's birthday today. Happy birthday, Emma Nolan. And we have a very special surprise for Emma coming before 8:30.
0: I think it's Dermot Kennedy, lads. I just have a feeling. If you've been following along with our Niall Horan competition as well, your chance to get to a dinner party in London before the release of his new album hosted by Niall himself. Well, listen out. Niall is going to pop up, and it might be the very last chance, because the callback for our overall winner will happen just after today's show. So make sure to stay with us.
5: It's been Niall Horan here.
3: 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Morning, it's Michaela here from 10 with the Burger King. And we know that you love Niall Horan. Who doesn't? That's why we're flying you and a friend to a seat.

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13: I'm Alex, here's what's happening. Another hot day in store today, but slightly cooler than yesterday with highs of 23 in Dublin. Emma, what do people need to know?
14: Clare, Kerry, Limerick, Tipperary, Galway, Kilkenny, Leash and Offaly are under the warning until 6pm. Met Éireann is warning of heat stress, water safety risks at lakes and beaches, and the potential for forest fires.
13: Thanks, Emma. Meanwhile, a group called Coalition Against Sunbeds wants them banned. They claim a person's risk of developing skin cancer goes up by 75% for people who use them before 35. Professor Anya Tobin is a consultant dermatologist at Tallaght Hospital.
15: On the one hand, people getting Botox and using retinols to reduce the impact of aging, the single most anti-aging thing any individual can do is to protect their skin in the sun and not use sunbeds.
13: Talking about the manosphere next, as there's a warning misogynistic content online is normalising the hatred of women. The charity Sunnis says its staff are seeing examples of people with extreme views, including a boy calling his mother a dish pig. Fiona O'Malley works for Sunnis.
16: I suppose we all know that violence breeds violence and that disrespect breeds disrespect. But when children grow up in homes that are affected by domestic violence, they're already vulnerable to normalising that kind of harmful behaviour.
13: And investigations found a string of illegal online casinos are bringing kids into gambling through Roblox. The game said it would shut them down a year ago. Will Petraska campaigns for reforms and says more regulations needed.
17: I think Roblox also has to shoulder some of the blame in this instance because it's providing what's effectively a cryptocurrency and allowing it to be used elsewhere outside of its website.
13: People are able to gamble at the game currency, which can be bought with real cash. A woman arrested on Monday in connection with the disappearance and murder of six-year-old Kyron Dernan has been released without charge. The woman in her 50s was the latest of three people detained during the investigation. A man and a woman released on two separate occasions were released without charge. And Donald Trump is setting up a cage fighting arena on the White House lawn. He wants to host a UFC championship match for his 80th birthday, which will cost around $60 million despite the cost of living rising because of the war in Iran.
18: Cego will say a 3 o'clock or maiden, agus the ife ag rinca air vord, agus agiri fear of winger spanyache ach ar airinach in norira ea foga, nietu ag dul ean oit. 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
19: Ma tatu har lar an sarisha, tuk agi aradach eile, agus crahoi sib na quivni kiarta. 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
13: Well, Crystal Palace will face Rayo Vallecano tonight in the Conference League final in Leipzig.
20: If the player doesn't feel 100% fit or I have a bit of concerns, then they don't start. But the positive thing is that they could make the training without big issues.
13: Palace boss Oliver Glasner is hoping to deliver a first ever European trophy for the club in his final game in charge. At home in the SSC Airtricity Women's Premier Division last night, Shamrock Rovers beat Waterford 3-0. In tennis, four-time champion Iga Swiatek is among those in second round action at the French Open. Today she takes on Sara Bialik from 11 o'clock this morning. Elena Svetolina faces Spain's Catalin Cuevado. In the men's draw, Novak Djokovic is up against Valentin Royer. And last night, Yannick Sinner eased past Clement Tabor in straight sets. Download the Golet app now, your new home for Off the Ball.
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1: Morning, what a morning to wake up to. It's a beautiful day to be alive.
2: Good morning, and if you haven't noticed, Emma's very happy mood. It's because it's her birthday today.
1: Thank you, Dave. I was just happy because of the weather. But
2: happy birthday, Emma Nolan.
1: Well, actually, I was going to ask your advice on this, on something slightly kind of birthday related, but it's more so I'm going to Dean, the restaurant tonight.
2: Oh,
1: the
2: yes.
1: New rooftop.
2: You're going to what a time to go.
1: I know, we're so lucky with the weather and everything. But I wonder, because here's the thing, it's my boyfriend's birthday this Sunday. We're very close birthdays on the 27th. He is the 31st. So we said we'd bring each other out for something to eat. He's been dying, like, since he first moved to Dublin to go to Mr. S, the restaurant in Camden Street. Mm-hmm. Really hard to get a table in there. I booked
2: I've
1: it in like March.
2: I've never heard of Mr. S.
1: Booked it back in March. So we're going there on Sunday. So we were chatting. And we were like, we should do like starter main in one and main dessert in the other.
2: Oh, yeah.
1: Did you have a starter or a dessert in Dean?
2: Oh, I had, because they asked were we celebrating anything, and I said, yeah, it's my birthday, and they brought me over a little profiterole with a happy birthday thing
1: cute.
2: On it, which was nice. But then I think we also got dessert.
1: Was good.
2: It was good. Yeah, it was good.
1: I think as well, because Jack's more of a foodie than me.
2: Is Mr. S like a foodie place?
1: I think it is.
2: Dean isn't really a foodie place.
1: Okay, well, I think Mr. S is.
2: I'd get the dessert. I don't know. Where do you get the dessert? Do you get the dessert in the not foodie place, or do you get it in the foodie place?
1: I'd say the not foodie place. Just give me a plain Jane brownie, heat it up, shove a bit of ice cream on there. Thank you very much.
2: They do these things in Dean called pistachio profiteroles. They're pistachio. Like, it's kind of pistachio ice cream or whatever. It is dead. They're really good. In fairness. And they come over and they pour the chocolate on it. It's deadly.
1: Okay, I'm going for that.
2: Yeah, it is.
1: You know, when I was younger, my sister and I had this toxic trait where we would love to eat, like, we used to love eating frozen profiteroles. So my granny used to have profiteroles in her freezer because she ran a B&B.
2: Did she?
1: Yeah.
2: We did the exact same thing. On a Sunday, like, we'd get profiteroles for after lunch.
1: Yeah.
2: And we'd be like, I'd be like, just...
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1: My poor granny trying to run her B&B and keep food in the fridge, and we go down and there wouldn't be a profiterole left by the time we left. 3 hours later, it was unreal. Tricky 10 on the way in a moment.
0: Emma, Dave, and Fiona are on Spin. 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

0: That's a tune, isn't it? It's
1: love
0: so
1: it.
0: Good. Olivia Rodrigo on Spin.
1: Don't forget, you're listening out for Niall Horan to pop up between two songs saying, hey, it's Niall Horan. When you hear him, text us the word Niall to 087 711 1038. If we call you back, answer the phone with saying, meet me at a dinner party. If you answer the phone with hello or anything else, you are not in the draw. Meet me at a dinner party if you want to go to an exclusive dinner party, potentially where someone special might show up. I mean, not me. Mm. I mean, like, someone special. Niall Horan competition.

0: Tricky.
1: Welcome into the Tricky 10. We're about to put 55 seconds on the clock and we're hoping to give away all those incredible prizes Friday to Jessica. What's going on, Jessica? Have you been out enjoying the sun?
2: I have, maybe a bit too much. I'm looking a bit pink today.
3: No.
1: Callum said he was walking down Grafton Street yesterday and he saw the most sunburnt human he's ever seen in his life.
4: Oh, no. She was like glowing red, like radioactive. People in the restaurants on the street were kind of like turning their heads.
1: Oh, she must have fallen asleep on her sun lounger or something.
3: That's going to hurt so much.
1: The pain of it, yeah.
3: Come here, Jessica, what's the story with your name? Do we continue calling you Jessica? Do you prefer Jess? Do you prefer Jessie? Well, do you hate those
2: names? You can call me Jessie. Oh, sorry, that's my daughter now. She will be singing in the background.
3: She has a preference, obviously. She wants me to call you Jess. But you prefer Jessie, Jessica?
2: Jess is fine,
3: Jess is fine. Oh, thank God. I like a Jessica where you can kind of remix it. Do you know what I mean? Because, like,
2: I answer to anything.
3: Do you? Okay, fair enough. I do too. Like, Dave is fine, David is fine, whatever you want to call me. But some people are like, don't you dare call me Jess.
1: I know, it's Jessica. What's your daughter's name?
2: Autumn.
3: Autumn, that is lovely.
1: Is it nearly her first birthday?
2: Yeah.
1: Wow.
3: That's brilliant.
1: I know. Is that a feeling?
3: I wouldn't have even put that together, to be honest.
1: All right, Jessica.
2: Well, she's actually a summer baby, so we get that's the first question we get asked.
1: Okay, interesting.
3: Summer would have been a nice name as well.
2: Yeah. But no, I always love the name Autumn.
1: Yeah, it is a beautiful name, isn't it?
3: It is
1: so
3: nice.
1: Sweet. Okay, Jessica.
3: If you're American, you're called Fall.
1: Here we go. Let's do the Tricky 10 and wish you the best of luck. We're about to put 55 seconds on the clock. We're about to ask you 10 questions. Each answer is going to be a number between 1 and 10. That answer will not repeat if it's correct. Now, we can only accept your first answer. If you don't know it, make sure to give it a guess. I'm sure you've heard the prizes this week are unbelievable. The VHI Women's Running Marathon is happening this Sunday. Yourself and Autumn could go out and stroll it if you wanted this weekend. You'll win those passes just for coming on this morning, okay? But then, at the end of the week, the player with the highest score will win those two Silvertone stainless steel watches with Echo Drive technology. That's from the event's official timing sponsor, Citizen Watch Ireland. And two 500 Top Flight holiday vouchers so yourself and Autumn could head off on your holiday.
3: Nice one.
1: Right. Aoife, top of the leaderboard at the moment this week. She scored 8 in 55 seconds. Are you ready to go? I think Autumn is.
2: Yes.
1: Okay. Here we go.
3: Let's do it, Jessica. I'm going to ask your questions. Deep breath in. Quiet now from you, Autumn, in the back. Mammy has stuff to do, okay? We got 55 seconds on the clock. Deep breath in, Jessica, the Tricky 10. In 3, 2, 1, start the clock. The British Prime Minister works from what number, Downing Street?
2: 10.
3: How many suits are there in a deck of cards?
2: 4.
3: Complete the name of the restaurant chain. What by Nico?
2: 6 by Nico.
3: August is what number month of the year?
2: 8.
3: Fill in the blank of the song by the Saw Doctors. And I wish I was on the N17. Oh crap, I gave you the answer there. What's the answer?
2: 7.
3: Yeah. How many brothers make up the band Oasis?
2: 2.
3: The word breakfast contains how many letters?
2: 9.
3: What number Toy Story film will be released this summer?
2: 3.
3: The Savoy Cinema and Cineworld are in which Dublin postal district?
2: 1.
3: How many kilometres are there in 3,000 metres?
2: 5.
3: Stop the clock.
1: Wow.
3: That was so fast.
1: Speedy. Well done.
2: Heart is beating.
1: I can imagine it is. Okay.
3: Jess, I thought we were a good team there. I think it's good to be a good team when the person gives you the answer.
1: I know, but it's very hard. Yeah. You're going, and I wish
3: I was on the and what team? It's too easy to just not give the answer.
1: It falls out. I'm with you. I get you. Do you think you would have known it anyway? I think we can trust that you would have.
2: Of course, definitely.
3: Okay. Thank God. Thank God.
1: Right, let's tot these answers up, shall we?
5: 0, 1, 2, 3, 4, 5, 6, 7, 8.
3: Another 8.
1: Okay, I think we need to work out what we're going to do here, and I think we should throw it out to you listening. Aoife is currently top of the leaderboard so far this week. She scored 8 in 55 seconds, the full amount of time.
3: Mm-hmm.
1: Jess has just come on. She has scored 8 with one helped by Dave, but we do believe she would have known it anyway in 46.43 seconds.
3: Wow. Now,
1: in fairness, your opinion listening is currently top of the leaderboard. Is it Aoife or is it Jessica? Now, Jessica has absolutely smashed her time.
3: I would like to fight for Jessica purely because, okay, yes, I did give her an answer by accident, but she answered all 10 questions, which the previous player did not. They only answered 8 questions. And also, she said she knew the answer to N17 anyway.
1: Yeah, and she's 9 seconds quicker than our previous. Anyway, we'll leave it up to you listening. 087-711-103. Just the couple that caught you out then this morning, Jessica. What number Toy Story film will be released this summer? They've been at it for a while at this stage. It's actually their 5th installment rather than the 3rd. And again, you just panicked because you knew this. How many kilometres are there in 3,000 metres? The answer is 3.
3: I did not know this.
1: Than 5. Well, it's just 1,000.
3: I didn't know that. I didn't know a kilometre was 1,000 metres.
1: Really?
3: Yeah.
1: I only know because my Nike run coach is always like, we're about to run a 5K, which is just 5,000 metres. And I bet you've already ran 100 since I started talking.
3: Fair.
1: That's the way he goes on. Jessica, we will wait to see what happens with these results. And we wish you the best of luck, okay?
3: Well done, Jessica.
2: Thanks, man.
3: Have a great day.
1: Get the Saw Doctors on. See you later.
2: Bye.
1: Okay, just having a quick look at the responses. It's 100% that Jess is top of the leaderboard.
3: I think that's fair. I know I messed up. I'm sorry. But I do think it's fair. She answered more questions than the other person.
1: Yep.
3: Do you know what I mean? But
1: look,
3: maybe it needs to go to an independent adjudicator. I don't know.
1: For now, the majority, actually not even majority, every single vote is for Jessica for now. But look, there's still 2 days to go. It's today, Wednesday.
3: Today's Wednesday.
1: Thursday and Friday to play as well. Come on and play tomorrow and let's forget about this debacle completely. Come on and get a 10. Come on and get a 9. Come on and get an 8 in an even faster time. Tricky in a WhatsApp to 087-711-1038. Dave won't ruin the game tomorrow. He promises.
3: Yeah, because I won't be here. I'll be fired.
1: Here's Kygo.

0: Kygo and Save My Love. You're listening to Spin. Good morning.
1: Happy birthday, Emma Nolan.
0: Thanks very much, Dave.
1: This is so annoying. It's so bad because no matter what it is, it's going to be shite. Basically, it's Emma's birthday. Happy birthday, Emma. You have gone all out for me in the last couple of years when it was my birthday. Like last year, it was my 30th. You indulged me with an adult kid's birthday at Jump Zone. It was unbelievable.
0: We really went big ham on that one.
1: And I thought 31 won't be any crack, but you surprised me with my hero and idol, which is Claire Byrne.
0: Well, luckily I got you another present.
1: Okay.
0: So
1: please be a PlayStation.
0: It is Claire Byrne, everybody!
1: Oh my God!
0: Oh my God,
1: it was a huge moment.
0: I couldn't sleep last night because I was like, I just know that.
1: Stop saying that.
0: Dave will literally be hounding Dermot Kennedy's people since probably the turn of the year to be like, for Emma's birthday, my pal, I'd love you to allow Dermo to come in and surprise Emma. And look, I couldn't sleep last night. I got the arms out so Dermo can see my tattoo, which is for him.
1: Okay.
0: Can't wait.
1: I'm really sorry to disappoint you. And it's a disappointment for everyone listening. It's not Dermot Kennedy, okay? We couldn't get him.
0: Good decoy.
1: No matter what I say, she doesn't believe me. So I'll give you present one.
0: Okay.
1: Present one is something you didn't get me. It's a card.
0: Oh! Card.
1: There you go.
0: I love a card. Where's
1: your
0: card? Thank you so much.
1: Where's your card?
0: Ah. That is the best card I've ever seen. It's a green card. It has a dog on front and it says, in dog years, you're dead. That's absolutely amazing. That's Stephanie Callum.
1: That was me. I picked it up yesterday.
0: That is the best card I've ever seen. And it's true. What would I be in dog years? Well dead. Well dead by now.
2: 33
0: by 7. Can't do the maths.
1: Are you ready for present two?
0: Yes.
1: Well, obviously, you're running the VHI Women's Mini Marathon on Sunday.
0: Oh,
1: we thought you needed some company. Seamus the dog. Obviously, you are going to run for him, even though you're also running for the NSPCA, but you're also kind of running for Seamus because you love him so, so much.
0: Is he here?
1: He's not here.
0: Oh, guys.
1: We did get you this. So please open this and explain what it is.
0: The package here looks like it was something from Vinted, the way it's been wrapped.
1: What a nice thing to say.
0: Let's have a quick look. Sorry now for the delay. Oh, it's sticking to my hair.
1: Please describe what you have.
0: This is a jersey by the looks of it. Oh my God.
1: So explain the front. Look at the front.
0: Oh my God, it's my chemise. It's a big picture of my boy Seamus, who's my dog, on the front of the jersey.
1: And on the back?
0: On the back it says, yes, I am Spin 103 to Emma Nolan. And I'm running faster than you. Oh my God, no, that's so embarrassing. No.
1: So just for Emma running the VHI Women's Mini Marathon, we thought you needed some company. So Seamus on the dog in front of the shirt and on the back, yes, I am Spin 103 to Emma Nolan and I'm running faster than you.
0: That's so rude to the person behind. Everyone's going to hate me.
1: I'm not done,
0: guys,
1: though.
0: Guys, thank you so much.
1: We have one more present, right?
0: Dermot.
1: I have you a third present. I gave you the card, I gave you the t-shirt. If you remember last Wednesday, we set you a challenge to race the Lewis from Dawson to Harcourt. But unfortunately, you failed. So, Callum, if you could go outside the door there and fetch the second present. It's just outside the studio. I have got you.
0: What the hell is this?
1: Okay, he's gone farther now. I don't know why he didn't just have it outside the studio.
0: What is it? Oh my God, it's a mini treadmill.
1: It's a walking pad / treadmill.
0: Guys, is that legitimately for me? Because that's the best gift I've ever gotten in my life. Or are we renting it?
1: Well, I borrowed it from Lucy in marketing. Because I think you still need to do a little bit more training for the women's mini marathon. It's on Sunday and you said you haven't been doing much because of the heat. Yeah. So on Friday's show from 8 a.m.
0: Yeah.
1: I want you to do 10k steps on the walking pad before the end of the show.
0: Okay, that's doable.
1: So
0: we can
1: this
0: do that.
1: Friday, that's what we're going to do. 10K on the show before the end of the show.
0: Yep.
1: And the race, obviously, on Sunday with 10K in distance. So I think 10K steps is a good compromise.
0: I love it. It's pink. Does this belong to Lucy?
1: I think so, yeah.
0: Oh, Luce, can I have it?
2: She brought it in yesterday and she gave it to me to put into storage. It was caked in dust.
1: Was it?
2: So,
0: she doesn't really use it.
2: Yeah.
0: Well, Luce, if you're looking for it to go to a good home, that is a glam walking pad, isn't it? Do you know what scares me about the walking pads? There's nothing to hold on to.
1: Yeah, that's true.
0: You know, at least with a treadmill, you've got a little bit.
1: When I'm in the gym and I'm on the treadmill, I try my best not to hang on.
0: No, I know, but at least you know it's there. Whereas this, you're just kind of raw dogging it, aren't you?
2: And famously, a couple of years ago when we did Swap Timber, we did a whole thing where Emma had to run.
1: On a treadmill.
2: And then at the end of the show, she fell off.
1: She fell.
0: I fell into the door, actually, which was our boss was loving that.
1: Oh, he freaked.
0: So for my birthday, you got me a card that says I'm in dog years dead.
1: Yes.
0: You got me a jersey for the mini marathon that was going to make everyone hate me.
1: Yes.
0: And you borrowed a treadmill from Lucy that we can use on Friday to make me exercise.
1: Bring in Jeremy Kennedy! No, he's not there.
0: Any sign of him? No.
1: No sign.
0: I think it's fair to say you won this year. I think. And you kind of won last year as well.
1: Yeah.
0: I think it's fair.
1: Here's
0: to
1: hoping
0: say.
1: Next year, 3 for 3.
0: Here's
1: Happy birthday, Emma.
0: Thank you. Just keep watching. You're on.

0: flat. Tate McRae and just keep watching on Spin now.
1: I'm telling you. Yeah. Hey, Spin, Niall Horan here. Get your tickets. Win them here on Spin.
0: Okay, so today is the day we're going to find out our overall winner on this. Maybe you've been quite late to the dinner party.
2: Hey.
0: And you don't know what's going on here. Well, if you're a huge Niall Horan fan, if you know someone in your life who is a huge Niall Horan fan, you need to tell them to get Spin on the radio quite quickly, because his new album, Dinner Party, finally going to be released on the 5th of June. And with that in mind, he's having his very own dinner party at a secret London location. And we want you there, okay? You never know who might turn up. That's the line we've been given to say.
2: Mm-hmm.
0: You never know who might turn up.
2: Niall Horan is a great artist.
0: He is such a great artist.
2: Listen. But
0: yeah, read between the lines, I guess, yourself.
2: If you're our winner, you will win a pair of tickets to an exclusive Niall Horan dinner party in London the 3rd of June. With an overnight stay, your flights, transfers and hotel will all be covered, all thanks to Universal Music. You'll get to hear the album before anyone.
0: Which is
2: so
0: cool.
2: If you want to win, you have to qualify first, right? This is your final chance.
0: Yeah, it is.
2: The final chance.
0: Because the call's happening in 90 minutes.
2: Okay. Yeah. Made by us.
0: Yeah, okay, as in the official overall call.
2: So you know? If you want to win, right, you have to qualify first. You're listening out for Niall Horan to pop up between two songs. When you hear a message, the word Niall to 087 711 1038, right? We're then going to ring someone back who's entered, right? And then you have to answer the phone with "meet me at a dinner party." If you do that, you're on the qualification list, which is pretty cool.
0: Mm-hmm. And you won't be on that qualification list for long, because after 10 o'clock, that's when the big call is happening, okay? So make sure, don't answer the phone with anything but these exact words. Meet me at a dinner party. And do the exact same thing just after 10 o'clock if your phone rings again. Myself and Dave will be making the call, so it won't be anyone that you don't know. Meet me at a dinner party. Just remember, you do have to be 18 or older to enter. 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But listen out for Niall Horan. This is genuinely your final chance, because the call happening right after Fully Charged today.
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2: Do you want to do some quick role play just to see if we can get it right?
0: Sure. Do you want to ring or answer?
2: Oh, I'll answer.
0: Okay. Ring.
2: Hello?
0: Sorry, you're meant to qualify to go and hang out at a dinner party with...
2: Go again.
0: Ring.
2: Meet me at a dinner party.
0: Yes, you're on the qualifier
2: list.
0: Okay,
2: brilliant. Okay, I have it.
0: Do the exact same thing after 10 and you win the flights and the whole prize to London.
2: Okay.
0: We got it?
2: Will do.
0: Right, today is going to be another absolute cracker
2: of
0: a day. Lovely and sunny.
2: It's kind of the last one, I think, isn't it?
0: Tomorrow's a tiny bit cooler, but still fab.
2: Okay,
0: actually, sorry, that's Friday. Tomorrow's classic.
2: Nice.
0: Let's see what the story is on the roads with Alex.
5: Good morning, guys, and happy birthday, Emma. Prutcher Street inbound onto Manor Street is busy from Hanlon's Corner to Ockram Street, where there's reports of a crash. The N7 inbound is busy between City West and Newlands Cross. There's also a breakdown on the slip then to the M50 northbound. Clonbrassle Street northbound onto Patrick Street has a queue from Leonard's Corner to Christchurch. There's a delay on Goatstown Road northbound onto Clonskee Road from Bird Avenue to Beach Hill Road. And the Nace Road inbound onto Tyrconnell Road is busy from Bluebell to Emmett Road.
2: Nice one, Alex. 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

0: Somber's potential on spin. It's Emma, Dave and Fiona. Another glorious day ahead. It's 8:42. What's the crack?
1: Don't forget Niall Horan popping up between two songs saying, hey, it's Niall Horan. When you hear it, text the word Niall to 087 711 1038. If we call you back, answer with meet me at a dinner party. We'll put you on the qualifier list for an unbelievable prize in his very own dinner party in a secret location in London. And that full final call will be made after 10 o'clock this morning. Myself and Emma making that call. You also got to answer that with meet me at a dinner party if you're on the qualifier list, and you will win that prize.
0: So basically, I moved to Dublin, it'll be 8 years this summer ago, moved back to Dublin, and I was 25 at the time, and I felt very young, and I was having a lot of fun, and then COVID happened, and suddenly I was like in my late
1: 20s. You were 25 when you moved to Dublin?
0: Yeah, isn't that mad?
1: That is nuts. Yeah. I don't know why that's nuts, but it is just
0: interesting. It just feels like ages ago, yeah. But then COVID happened, and that was really weird for years, and I still felt really young, but I was suddenly pushing 30, and I was like, what the hell? Basically, what I'm trying to say is, I turned 33 today, and I think I can very confidently say I'm in my 30s. Mm-hmm. You know what I mean? There's no tossing around. My 20s are gone now. It's, okay. I'm in my 30s. And with that, I think, comes quite a bit of power.
1: Oh.
0: There's certain things I feel like now that I've turned the ripe old age of 33, I can be quite proud of my aging journey. For example, from now on, I won't have anyone giving me grief in the office about the fact that I carry a reusable shopping bag within my work bag just in case I have to pick up a few bits after work.
1: Mm-hmm.
0: I'm proud of that.
1: Yeah.
0: I've got my together.
1: I have that in the boot of my car, just always ready.
0: I have them ready in the boot of my car, but sometimes if I'm on foot, I like to just know there's one there.
1: Yeah.
0: Just in case. You know, it makes me sad when I have to buy a new reusable bag. I have enough of them.
1: I don't like bringing things with me anywhere. I like going with two spare hands. And I don't, if I have something in that hand, I'm annoyed. I don't like carrying things.
0: So what about your reusable shopping bags? You walk into the shop with them though, no problem.
1: I'll have them in the car, but I'd never walk, like if I was walking into town or whatever, I'll have nothing on
0: them. Yeah, but I have a backpack for work, you see, so I keep my reusable bag in the bag. Do you know what I'm saying? Okay. I can now fully understand, genuinely, why people love a garden centre. I get it. It's a very nice experience.
1: Oh, I'm not there yet.
0: It smells so good.
1: I have no
0: interest. The smell of fresh compost.
1: I go to the driving range out in Spawell and it connects to a garden centre. And I'm always driving to the driving range and I'm like, oh God, why are people here? Why are people going in there? Go to the driving range.
0: There's
1: it's way better.
0: So
1: fun.
0: Lovely to do when you go and look at all the fountains and they're trickling the water. You're like, oh God, if I had a garden now, I'd definitely get that lovely fountain.
1: You don't have a garden, you're still going to the garden centre.
0: Exactly, yeah. There was a great one at the back of the range. I do, and I was thinking about this morning when I was putting this together. I was like, look, let's just be proud of it. I do have a favourite bin bag brand. I hate the ones
1: I do
0: that rip.
1: Get that.
0: I know.
1: I do get that.
0: I love
1: that.
0: The ones that tie at the top and it's really easy to do your little, like, in
1: however,
0: the mold back around the tree.
1: I will say, those ones that have the little tie knot thing can be really
0: rippy.
1: They
0: rip.
1: I can really put off by some of them.
0: You have to find
1: when I see them, I kind of almost go, I think you're crap. I think you're trying to be great, but you're not.
0: Yeah, you're not, because you're going to rip and I'm going to clean up after you. I can proudly say now, no more faffing around with, yeah, grand, that's fine, sure, whatever. I don't want to go to a gig if I'm standing.
1: Oh, cannot
0: okay?
1: relate.
0: No, that's fine. That's fine. There's two
1: can't
0: different
1: relate.
0: Types of people in the world. I just want to sit. And I think as well, I can proudly say from now on that if we're in a pub for a chat and we can't hear each other, we go elsewhere.
1: Yes. Oh, I 100%. I've agreed on that since I was 18.
0: Do you know what I'm saying?
1: Yeah.
0: I can't hear you, darling. Will we go outside? Will we go somewhere else? There's a lovely place down the road that's more of an old man pub.
1: Not a single bit of music in the place.
0: Exactly.
1: Perfect.
0: Me down to the ground.
1: I always said that. Hey,
2: it's been Niall Horan here.
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1: Overall winner, who is going to be winning their way to London, a pair of tickets to an exclusive Niall Horan dinner party on the 3rd of June. As we say, it is in London, but you will sort you with your overnight stay, your flights, your transfers and hotel all covered, all but thanks to Universal Music Ireland.
2: How cool is this? Like, this is like, listen to the album, I presume, had a dinner party.
1: I wonder what kind of food will be on. It better be good.
2: I hope they play the game like in the start of the song where he talks about like the playing games we never played before, like with this the box thing where he bends down to collect the box with his teeth and stuff. That's a game my mom made us play when we were kids.
1: And actually,
2: we played.
1: The muse for the album is the fact that he actually met his now long-term partner at a dinner party hosted in his own home. Maybe if there's other people there, you might meet the love of your life as well. You
2: very
1: never know.
2: Nice. I love
1: and
2: that.
1: As we keep saying all week, you never know who's going to turn up. Okay.
2: Also, maybe you're really hot and Niall will just leave his missus for you.
1: Can you imagine? Okay, so look, Niall popped up in
2: not
1: the show.
2: Not that he'll
1: there.
2: Be there for definite, by the way. This is just, you know,
1: hearsay.
2: You never know who'll show up.
1: Oh, I mean, read between the lines yourself. We said nothing. We got to make a call. The overall call happening with myself and Dave just after 10. There's a particular way you must answer the phone if this is your phone ringing right now.
3: Meet me at a dinner party.
1: Aideen!
2: Spot on, Aideen. Well done. You are on that qualifier list. Congratulations. I presume you're a big Niall Horan fan.
3: I am. Love him. I've seen him twice.
2: Even your indicator was celebrating.
3: I know, yeah. I'm literally trying to park here at work.
1: Okay, we'll leave you to it. But bear in mind, even if you're at work after 10 o'clock this morning, if we ring you back, you must answer your phone with Meet Me at a Dinner Party, okay?
3: I will. Thank you so much.
1: Best of luck later. Bye-bye.
2: Good luck, Aideen.
3: Thank you. Bye. Bye-bye.
1: Okay, that's it. Job done.
2: Fancy another one?
1: Oh, sure, we can't do that.
2: We can. Do one more. One more person. Because everyone in the world now thinks they can't get on the qualifier list. So imagine how surprising it would be to get one more finally.
1: That's breaking the rules.
2: Ring that person there.
1: Okay. Why not? Let's do it.
2: Have one.
4: Meet me at a dinner party.
2: Oh, hell yeah.
1: Well done, Lauren. You're on the
2: qualifier
1: list.
2: Well done, Lauren. Was there even a little part of you that thought, this isn't spin?
4: Yeah, absolutely.
1: What we can tell you, Lauren, is you are officially our very last qualifier.
2: Ooh,
1: that's it. The lines are closed.
2: Lauren. Well done.
1: The lines are closed. In an hour's time, just after 10 o'clock this morning, should I say, to be specific, you might just get that call back from Dave and I. And if that happens, please do the exact same thing you just did. And no faffing, you will win your way to London, darling.
2: Nice one. Lauren, I presume you're a huge fan of Niall Horan.
4: I am, yeah.
2: How much does he mean to you as a person?
4: He was like my first crush ever.
2: Was he?
1: Oh, no.
2: Adorbs. Totes adorbs. Lauren, well, congratulations. You are our final qualifier and the best of luck later on after 10 o'clock.
4: Thanks very much.
1: See you later, Lauren. Bye. Okay, that's it. Lines are closed. The big callback. If you're
2: fancy enough for one.
1: We've been here all day. No, look, the lines are closed. If you're in, you're in. And the best luck that your phone rings just after 10. You could have got in on a different show across the week. Well, good luck. The draw will be done just at 10 o'clock. And then Dave and I will make the call. So
2: it's all random as well. We haven't picked out a favourite or anything.
1: Not.
2: It's all done independently.
1: You wouldn't get away with that anymore.
2: Honestly.
1: Ever, so, actually. Yeah. Never get away with that ever. So look. That's it. Lines are closed. Good luck. Answer the phone with Meet Me at a Dinner Party and win your way to... I keep trying so hard not to say the thing. Going to London next week. And you never know...
2: You never know who might be there.
1: Yeah.
5: Dublin Travel.
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1: I mean, it's a dinner party that Niall Horan's throwing, but you never know who might be there. It's just hard to say. Right, let's see what the story is on the roads. Alex.
7: Morning, guys. Prussia Street inbound onto Manor Street is busy from Hanlon's Corner to Ockham Street, but a crash actually has been cleared. The N7 inbound then is busy from Athgoe to Rathcoole, and there's a breakdown on the slip to the M50 heading northbound. Clonbrassil Street in the city northbound onto Patrick Street has a queue between Leonard's Corner and Christchurch, and there's a delay on the Goatstown Road inbound onto Clonskee Road from Bird Avenue to Beech Hill Road.
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0: don't like, and that's fair enough. 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
1: Here's what you need to know.
14: I'm Alex, here's what's happening. Another hot day in store today, but slightly cooler than yesterday, with highs of 23 in Dublin. Emma, what do people need to know?
15: Clare, Kerry, Limerick, Tipperary, Galway, Kilkenny, Leash and Offaly are under the warning until 6pm. Met Éireann is warning of heat stress, water safety risks at lakes and beaches, and the potential for forest fires.
14: Thanks, Emma. Meanwhile, 1,200 people are being told they've got skin cancer here every year. That's from the Coalition Against Sunbeds, which says that will double by 2045. Consultant dermatologist at Tala University Hospital is Professor Anne-Marie Tobin.
16: So the younger at which you use sunbeds, it increases your risk. The other thing is the frequency with which you use it.
14: Talking about the Manosphere next, says there's a warning misogynistic content online is normalising the hatred of women. The charity Sunnis says its staff are seeing examples of people with extreme views, including a boy calling his mother a dish pig. Fiona O'Malley works for Sunnis.
17: I suppose we all know that violence breeds violence and that disrespect breeds disrespect. But when children grow up in homes that are affected by domestic violence, they're already vulnerable to normalising that kind of harmful behaviour.
14: Children as young as 13 are gambling in casinos on Roblox. More than a year ago, the game promised to shut them down. Ian Duncan-Smith is a British politician that looks after gambling reform.
18: It's become quite commonplace amongst children, you know, 7 years and upwards, to actually now be gambling in that sense, and that is mad. If you get children used to gambling their cash, it gets worse in later life.
14: Dart could be extended out to Hazelhatch in Kildare in the next few years. Construction was pushed out until 2030, but politicians say it could happen sooner. Taoiseach Micheál Martin spoke about it in the Dáil yesterday.
19: I've got very positive feedback that it will be accelerated beyond what was originally given, and I'm confident the funding will be found.
14: And drivers say their car is their happy place because of the freedom and relaxation it gives them. A survey of 2,000 motorists shows 42% see driving as relaxing, while 53% love the independence that it brings.
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14: Well, Crystal Palace will face Rayo Vallecano tonight in the Conference League final in Leipzig.
26: If the player doesn't feel 100% fit, or I have a bit of concerns, then they don't start. But the positive thing is that they could make the training without big issues.
14: Palace boss Oliver Glasner is hoping to deliver a first ever European trophy for the club in his final game in charge. At home in the SSC Electricity Women's Premier Division last night, Shamrock Rovers beat Waterford 3-0. In tennis, four-time champion Iga Swiatek is among those in second round action at the French Open. Today, she takes on Sarah Bialik from 11 o'clock this morning. Alina Svitolina faces Spain's Catalin Cuevado. In the men's draw, Novak Djokovic is up against Valentin Royer. And last night, Yannick Sinner eased past Clement Tabor in straight sets. Download the Golad app now, your new home for Off the Ball.
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25: with McDonald's and Frank's Red Hot. 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
1: Let's go! With David Fiona in the morning.
0: How are we? What's going on?
27: What's the story? I've gotten kind of, I want to say back into it, but not really at the same time, because I want to complain about it. I've gotten back into watching Black Mirror.
0: Oh God, so scary. I watched one episode and I'll never...
27: Have you never watched any other episode?
0: No, I can't. It freaked me out so much. I still think about it and gives me shivers.
27: Sorry, that's the only episode you've seen is from the new series with Chris O'Dowd where they... With the...
0: Health one.
27: The health one where they're paying a subscription to keep your one alive.
0: And it keeps going up and up and up and up, and he keeps doing really extravagant things to try and get the money to keep her alive. Oh, it's so scary because it makes me feel like it could happen.
27: That's crazy. Sorry, I didn't realise that that's the only episode you've seen.
0: Yeah, only. One and only.
27: It's really...
0: I'm done.
27: It's a fantastic series.
0: Why do you want to give out about it?
27: Because for the same reason as you, I went back and I looked at some other interesting
0: episodes
27: like Playtest, which is one where a guy goes to play games to get paid and lives in this like virtual reality. It's crazy. And there's another one called San Junipero, which is about a woman kind of going back to the 80s and living there, but it's actually like a reality in her mind and stuff. It's really interesting. The whole thing about Black Mirror is it's a new episode. Every new episode has new characters. It's a new storyline. Everything is different in every single one. So some of them are really good. Some of them are really tough. But I did watch the one you're talking about. And I was just like, instantly, as soon as I watched that, I was like, I'm glad I watched it because everyone is always talking about this. But I think I'm done. Even though there's like four more episodes to watch in the series.
2: It's too much of a mind boggle and it's too frightening because it is trying to like have a glimpse at what could be.
27: Mm-hmm.
2: And that's what freaks me out about it is...
27: See, I think if that was going to happen in reality, people would give out about it and people wouldn't sign up for it and people would... You know what I mean? I think the characters in Black Mirror in that episode that you're talking about are...
2: bear in mind, just in case you don't know, these are people who like they're paying massive money to try and keep someone alive on this huge premium subscription.
27: There would be serious repercussions for that.
2: Yeah, you'd
27: do you know what I mean?
2: So.
27: You couldn't do that morally, ethically.
2: Yeah, you'd imagine.
27: You'd hope these companies wouldn't do that.
2: Yeah.
27: But anyway, yeah, I've stopped watching it again. I can't. It is. I'm like, because there's always like something you don't know or like a twist or some sort of thing. I'm like, oh god, I actually am not able for this.
2: Do you know what I've realized?
27: I'm just gonna watch The Office.
2: I need a show that I'm not going to think about after it's over.
27: Yeah.
2: Like, as in, I don't need anything profound on the telly. I just want to switch off for a little while.
27: That's fair.
2: I don't want to go to bed scared. That's why I've never liked a horror, anything that's too gruesome or scary. I don't need to know. It's none of my business.
27: I said, do you want to watch something to Pippa on Saturday? She said, yeah, maybe something scary. I said, I'm going home. What is wrong with you?
1: Spin is your number one hit music station.
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0: Hey, and where is my husband on Spin? What is the story?
1: I obviously, as being the person that I am, get given out to quite a lot, whether that be by my housemates or my boss or by our producer Callum or by just people in general, because sometimes I do things that maybe people don't like and they like, listen, that's just me, I'm crazy, I'm quirky, I'm mental. But usually it's justified, right?
0: Yeah.
1: Usually I can be like, do you know what? Oh, man, yeah, sorry about that. Sorry for crossing the line there or whatever. Mm-hmm. Weather's on Sunday or Saturday, one of the days, I had a barbecue with, I was into my friend's house.
0: Yeah.
1: And we were having a barbecue. And my friend lives in a nice area. And so I went over and we were chilling out. And then we said, right, we'll go out the back and we'll
0: enjoy a bit
1: BBQ.
0: Of sunshine. Yeah,
1: you know what I mean?
0: Yeah.
1: Have a BBQ. And so I brought a speaker, but it's like a Temu speaker.
0: Uh-huh.
1: It's like a crap speaker.
0: Not the most decibels.
1: No, not very loud. And so we're playing tunes and it's honestly, I swear on my life, not very loud at all. Like
0: okay.
1: Everyone in the house, everyone out the back could hear it. If you were inside the house, you wouldn't be able to hear it.
0: Okay.
1: So then we're sitting
0: what
1: there.
0: What time is it now?
1: It's, I want to say probably about 4 o'clock.
0: 4 o'clock Saturday, Temu speaker, I'm with you.
1: Yeah. And the Temu speaker is just by the door, the back door into the house. So it's not very loud.
0: A little bit of ambiance.
1: Ambiance, is some might say. Anyway, doesn't the next door neighbour of my mate's gaff pop up over the fence.
0: Mm-hmm.
1: And she says, how are you? Will you turn that down? My son is studying for his junior cert.
0: No, she didn't.
1: I was like, what?
0: She said, turn that down. My son's studying for his junior cert.
1: He's just up there studying for his junior cert.
0: Oh, that sounds to me like such an over-worried mammy about the state exams.
1: And I was so shocked.
0: Yeah.
1: That I just went, oh, sorry, yeah, okay. And I turned off the music.
0: Mm.
1: And she just kind of was like, yeah, thanks. And then popped back down.
0: Mm.
1: And I was like, in fairness to her, he is the first person ever to do a junior cert.
0: I mean, it's fair. Yeah, totally, totally fair enough, yeah.
1: I was a little bit like, okay.
0: I need to do a test of something here. I'm going to get a song up in the corner and I want you to tell me the sound level.
1: Okay.
0: Okay, this is Justin Bieber's Never Say Never.
1: Yeah.
0: It's about that?
1: Yeah, I'd say it's about that. It's about that.
0: Okay.
1: Yeah.
0: And this lady's son is next door.
1: Next door.
0: In a room, assuming the bedroom.
1: Yeah.
0: Probably with AirPods in.
1: I would have thought so. And so I was like, do you want us to turn it down? Because he's studying for his junior cert. I was like, junior cert, by the way, not that important.
0: Oh, let's take that away from it for a second, because it is a state exam.
1: Yes, fair enough. But I was, then when she went away, I went, crap. Why did I not say no? Like, why didn't I just go? Like, obviously, it's not my gaff.
0: You obviously felt the pressure because you don't want to cause problems for your friends with their name.
1: But they never see them, apparently. So it wouldn't have caused any problems. So I was like, would you have minded if I said to her, hey, that's not on. Don't be out. Like, no. And he was like, no, you can say whatever you want. Mm-hmm. And I was like, I'm raging. I didn't.
0: I
1: so
0: know.
1: I'm curious. Should I have? Was I in the right to go, sorry now, but it's very low and we're just enjoying a bit of food in the nice weather.
0: Yeah, yeah, yeah. So were you right to do what you did, for example, which was turn the music down and say, of course, lady, no problem? Or were you wrong not to stand up for yourself?
1: Yeah, should I have stood up for myself and just went, sorry now, sorry. And I'd be polite, but I'd be like, that's not really on.
0: I find that sometimes when I'm in a situation like that where it's later that I think of what I would have said. Because sometimes in the moment, it just doesn't come to me quick enough.
1: I was so shocked.
0: Because sometimes you might come across a little bit abrasive or angry. Like, it's not you, me. If I don't just go, yeah, yeah, fine. Because in the moment, I can't think of the lingo that is like socially perfect and
1: offend
0: the lady and is still standing up for myself.
1: Yeah, it was instantly like, I've done something wrong. So I instantly went, oh yeah, okay, fine, sure, yeah, sorry. And then turned it down. And then afterwards, I was just like, why did I say sorry? Why did I grovel? Why
0: stand
1: was
0: up
1: I like,
0: for yourself.
1: I should have went, sorry, no, what are you talking about?
0: Yeah.
1: I don't know. Are you, what do you think? 0877 111 103, voice notes, opinions are welcome. Because should I have just said, actually, no, we're actually well within our right to play a bit of music and it's not very loud at all.
0: Mm.
1: And I'm sorry, I don't care that your son's studying for his junior cert.
0: There's probably no need to include that at all, really, but you know what I mean?
1: I know, but also, like, I don't.
0: Yeah.
1: You know what I mean? Not to... I'm just saying, you know? So I'm curious, am I wrong? Was I wrong? Maybe you think she was totally within the right to ask, but I promise you, there was no reason for her to ask. It wasn't very loud at all. 087 711 103. Opinions. Thoughts. giving out.
0: Give out to Dave.
1: Agrees.
0: If you want. Yeah, yeah. He's got a terrible taste in music. All that stuff.
1: Yeah, I wasn't playing Never Say Never.
0: 087 711 103. Get in touch. You're on Spin.

0: with the great divides on
1: Spin.
0: Oh,
1: no, he can't.
0: Oh, yes, he can. You're with Emma, Dave and Fiona. It's 9:23. What's the crack?
1: Good morning. All right. We're talking about a nosy-ish neighbour of my friend's house. I was over at my friend's on Saturday and we were having a barbecue around 4 o'clock. We were playing some tunes on a very crappy speaker that does not go very loud. And the next door neighbour popped her head over the wall and she said, "Sorry, my son is studying for his junior cert. Can you turn that down, please?" And I just shocking, because I was so shocked, I was like, "Hey, yeah, okay, sure, sorry." And then turned it down. She was like, "Great, thanks." Now she wasn't rude. Like she wasn't
0: cross or anything.
1: No, she. But like, I was still like so shocked.
0: Oh, yeah.
1: But of course she wasn't, because she was probably realized she was asking such a ridiculous
0: thing. I remember years ago being at my friend's house in Phibsborough, and was the music way too loud at 1 a.m. Yes. Was someone cross? Yes. Were we sorry? Yes. This wasn't that situation. You're talking about a situation that you're saying this was more of an ambiance that, like, the Timu speaker that can probably go up.
1: Exactly.
0: You know, a third of a regular speaker.
1: We were only speaking about 20 minutes ago about how when we go to a bar now and they're playing tunes that we don't want to hear loud music because we only have to talk to each other.
0: Yeah, yeah.
1: We hate loud music.
0: It was
1: in
0: like
1: my house.
0: Background
1: or in
0: noise.
1: My friend's house.
0: It wasn't like it was blaring. It was 4 o'clock in the afternoon, not 2 a.m. But Dave now is thinking, was I wrong to back down?
1: Yeah, should I have stuck up for myself? Should I have just said, "Do you know what, take me licks there," and just go, "Okay, no problem"? Because my friend was inside the house. So it was just me dealing with his neighbour. So I was like, "I don't know what to do here." So I just went, "Oh, okay, sure." And then I said to him, "Would you have minded if I stood up for myself?" And he was like, "No, I don't see her."
0: Yeah, yeah, yeah. Aoife was in touch on this.
2: If the son actually said something to his mum about the music, or if it's the mum just being an overprotective mum. But I'm sorry, the world doesn't stop just because you're studying for exams. Mm-hmm. When I was studying for my exams, life went on, noise happened.
1: When I was studying for my junior cert, or even studying for my leaving cert, it's around the time of my brother's birthday. He had a bouncy castle out the back garden, and I had to study for my leaving cert inside.
0: That's cruel.
1: You telling me that if you like level 2 volume is too distracting?
0: Yeah.
1: I had a bouncy castle outside my gaff.
0: Texting from Bernie, my daughter was studying out the back yesterday and all I could hear was drilling and sawing with the neighbours doing building work. Never in a million years would I expect them to stop what they're doing to accommodate someone studying. So there you go. And that's from a dad. Okay.
1: Yeah.
0: Here's Yasmin.
3: It's absolutely ridiculous. I have had a leaving cert student, college. I've another one doing junior cert next year, and there's absolutely no way I'd be giving out about a bit of music at 4 o'clock in the day. Like, I don't know what she's teaching our kids, because they're never going to adapt to anything in life, because like, that's absolutely ridiculous.
0: 100%. And you never know, it could help them stimulate, like when you're in the middle of the exam. I don't know what song you're playing. Give me a song.
1: I don't know. Let's say it was Never Say Never by Bieber.
0: Justin Bieber. Then the question will come up about in the science exam and they'll be like, "Oh my God, yes, I remember this, because Never Say Never was playing." Helen is standing by. What do you make of all this?
4: I think you should have stood up. I think you were more in kind of shock that she was asking for such a stupid request with her son being upstairs. It's a son. What was it? A Saturday. At 4 o'clock?
1: Yeah.
4: Saturday at 4 o'clock in the middle of the sun. Yeah. Let the child have a little bit of a break from studying from a junior cert. It's not the leaving cert. It's junior cert.
1: With not very loud music either, by the way.
4: Yeah, that's the thing. If it's not very loud, it's not. If it was loud and at 2 o'clock in the morning, have a complaint.
0: Mm-hmm. Yeah.
4: But at 4 o'clock midday on a Saturday, with the barbecue going on next door, she didn't have a right to come in and say anything. Plus, also, if she had a problem, she should have said it to the neighbour, the owner of the house, not you.
1: I agree.
0: Can I ask you, Helen, then, right? How would you have handled that when she popped her head over the wall? What would you have actually said? This is what I need to learn. It's like, what do we say that like isn't rude and isn't abrasive? Because I think sometimes I can be like, "What?" And I'm like, "No, Emma, that's like just..." So sometimes I think I just go, yeah, fine, because I don't know what to say.
1: Yeah.
4: I get that. That's probably why, Dave, you turned it down and you turned it off, because you were like, "Okay, what the hell?" You would have said, "No, sorry, it's not very loud and it's middle of the day." If it was 3 o'clock in the morning or 2 o'clock in the morning, I would have said, "Yeah, I'll turn it off."
1: Yeah.
4: But it's the middle of the day, it's a Saturday. Give the child a break for the weekend.
1: Yeah. Yeah.
4: Like, come on, it's only the junior cert, it's not the leaving cert.
1: I'm so happy that you think this way, because I honestly thought people were going to be like, "Dave, you're studying for an exam, turn it down for God's sake, don't be that person." But I'm really
4: happy. But it wasn't loud, Dave. You just said it wasn't loud.
1: It wasn't at all, I promise you. I swear on my life it wasn't loud.
0: Helen, thank you so much.
4: I play loud
0: Go on,
4: I play louder music in the house disturbing my neighbours. So,
1: Ellen,
4: and that's just cleaning.
1: I cannot thank you enough for that. Thank you so much. Have a fantastic
4: day. No, you were fine. I would have stood up to her.
1: Love it. Love it, Helen. I'll bring you over next time.
4: Yeah, no problem.
0: Thanks.
4: Tell me where I went.
1: Thanks, Helen. Good luck.
0: Bye. I think we all need to learn. Do you know what? We need to do a little study, like lesson on the show, how to deal with situations like that.
1: Yes, big fan.
0: Because I'm very bad at it.
1: But they have to come up, like, you have to be shocked, because I was genuinely shocked that this person said this.
0: I know, but you need to be ready for the shock. So when these things happen, what do you do? Mm. There needs to be like a guide on adulthood of how to handle wagons.
1: No, leave me alone! How about that?
0: I'll ring my mom on you!

0: It's Tame Impala on Spin. Love it. What's the crack?
1: So, so good. Hey, Tony's Chocolonely.
0: Oh, yes.
1: Ever heard of it? Well, let's bring this first ever Irish free chocolate pop-up experience to Dublin for one day only. And to celebrate, we have a year's supply of chocolate up for grabs today. I do love a bit of Tony's Chocolonely now, I have to say.
0: Dave, I have news for you. The pop-up event that's happening in Dublin tomorrow on Fade Through Studios, me and you are going.
1: Are we?
0: Yeah, we are.
1: Oh, unreal.
0: We'll pop down after the show and get some chunky chocolate.
1: Chocolate.
0: It's on between 12 and 7. 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
1: 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I won a year's supply of chocolate on the radio.
0: Didn't.
1: No, I swear. Here's the podcast, Fully Charged Recharge. You can listen back to it. Mm. Tony's Chocolonely. Would you like a year's supply of it? Chocolate in a WhatsApp now to 087-711-1038.
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24: 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How are you?
25: Hey, list off all the things that are different between the cash machine and the summer cash machine. Go.
24: It's the most spent money ever given away on Irish radio, so that's different because it's never been done before. You might win it when it's sunny outside, whereas most of the time it probably is colder or raining. You might book a staycation rather than a vacation because the weather is nice in the summer. Which would keep more money in your account, I suppose. Mm. You might buy shorts rather than jeans.
25: Interesting. Might buy a convertible as
24: it might be more expensive if you're a parent because the kids are off school for the summer and they need entertaining, and then you'd be like, Jesus, should we go to Centre Parks? Whereas maybe sometimes
25: the
24: you wouldn't.
25: The answer you have given me is completely wrong. The difference is absolutely nothing.
24: Oh.
25: Just the word summer.
24: Oh, I'm sorry. My bad. I was even giving reasons for my answers there, like the leaving cert.
25: €306,000 up for grabs in Spin's Summer Cash Machine. It's a hell of a lot of money, no matter what season it is. Do we do the... Oh, we do the Christmas cash machine too,
24: yes,
25: don't we?
24: There's
25: do you know what the differences are in that? The word Christmas.
24: But it's Christmas time. You could be spending on presents.
25: Oh, don't cook again. 306 grand. That's up for grabs on Friday week. Would you like to win it? Emma's going to tell you how. That is €306,000.
24: So for the Christmas cash machine, right, you might buy a coat rather than a top. 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
1: 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Hello.
2: Hello. What's going on? Tony's Chocolate Only is bringing his first ever Irish free chocolate pop-up experience to Dublin for one day only, and we are buzzing because we're going to go down.
1: Yeah.
2: It's celebrating 3 years.
1: Do you think we'll meet Tony?
2: Oh, I hope so.
1: Do you think Tony goes to the pop-ups? Got him.
3: Maybe.
1: Yeah, I'd like to meet Tony.
2: To celebrate, we've got a year's supply of chocolate up for grabs today and tomorrow and... No, not tomorrow.
3: Just tomorrow.
2: Just tomorrow, class.
3: And today.
2: And today.
1: Savage. Because tomorrow's the pop-up, you know.
2: Thank you. Yeah. Callum's very close to me.
1: Yeah, he is.
3: I can get closer if you want.
1: Callum's getting ready because we're making the big Niall Horan call at 10 o'clock this morning. But for now, Tony's. Designed to be both immersive and thought-provoking, Tony's Chocolate Only. The pop-up is going to be an experience that is a treat for your senses and taste buds. Big flavour, bold colours, all rooted in Tony's mission to end exploitation in cocoa.
2: I've never seen the bottom half of you, Callum. You're always sitting down over there.
1: So basically, a year's supply of chocolate to go this morning. We have a little silly, as would be fully charged, game to play with Rebecca.
2: Oh yeah.
1: How are you?
4: I'm good, how are you?
1: Good. Are you heading out in the sun for the day? Are you working from home? It sounds like you're working from home.
4: I am working from home, so I'm going to chill in the garden and eat lunch.
2: How you can tell that they're at home.
1: You can just tell by the vibes.
2: Yeah. And do you have a sun lounger, Rebecca?
4: I do. I got one like last week.
1: No, guys.
2: Nice.
1: You had a look at the weather outlook and was like, get in there now and get a quick one. Okay, great. Look, we'd love to sort you with a year's supply of Tony's Chocolate Only.
2: Yeah, we're going to play a game of Tony or not, Rebecca. We'll name a famous person. You have to tell us if they are called Tony or not. If you get 3 in 30 seconds, you will win. So, for example, the President of Ireland with the surname Connolly, Tony or not?
4: Not.
2: Exactly. Yeah, correct. She is not called Tony. Connolly, she is called Catherine Connolly.
1: Correct.
2: So that's the aim of the game. Rebecca, are you ready to play? 3 in 30 seconds.
4: I am indeed.
2: All right, let's do it.
1: 3, 2, 1, start the clock. Former chief medical officer with the surname Houlihan. Tony or not?
4: Tony.
2: Correct. Scottish DJ who has songs like My Way and Feels So Close. Tony or not?
4: Not.
2: Not. Correct.
1: Name the main character in The Lion King. Tony or not?
4: Not.
2: Yes, well, there correct. There's your 3 in 30 seconds. You have won yourself a year's supply of Tony's Chocolate Only.
4: Oh my God, thank you.
2: How unbelievable is that? That's so cool. Will you please send us some?
1: No, keep it all for yourself.
4: Just I think with the whole year's supply, I can definitely share some.
2: Yeah, exactly. Perfect. Congratulations, Rebecca. A year's supply of Tony's Chocolate Only chocolate on its way to you.
4: Thank you very much.
2: Have a great day.
1: Do whatever you do to get the mouse moving across the laptop today and get outside.
2: Yeah. Leave a key ring on that space bar there.
1: Is that how it works?
2: Yeah.
1: All right, Rebecca, have a lovely day.
4: You too. Thank you.
2: Good luck.
1: Bye.
2: That's what they do in my house. They leave a little...
1: Stop ratting on them.
2: Little trinket on their space bar.
1: Really?
2: Just in case they want to go to the bathroom.
1: Of course. And that's fair.
2: Always on.
1: Mm-hmm. It's
2: nice. Not to sunbathe for 7 hours.
1: Here's Taylor Swift. This is Elizabeth Taylor, Summer's number one hit music station. You're on.

0: Taylor Swift with Elizabeth Taylor on Spin with Emma, Dave and Fiona. And that more or less wraps things up from us today. But we have a massive job to do just after 10 o'clock this morning. We need to call someone back who is on the qualifier list to win their way to the Niall Horan dinner party happening in London on the 3rd of June.
1: Please answer your phone saying meet me at a dinner party.
0: Yes, okay. We don't want to break anyone's heart, you know.
1: Do not answer saying hello.
0: The dinner party itself, well, it's the name of Niall's album that's coming out in a couple of weeks, but it's also a dinner party, a Niall Horan dinner party. Your overnight stay, your transfers, your flights, your hotel, all covered. And we keep saying it.
1: And the official line is, you never know who's gonna show up. Okay, you have it?
0: I'm so glad we don't have to say it anymore after 10 minutes time.
1: 3, 2, 1. You never know who's gonna show up. Why are you saying it so slow? Why are you saying it so slow?
0: Oh, no, I'm just in a weird mood.
1: 3, 2, 1. You never know who's gonna show up. There you go.
0: What does that mean, Dave? I don't understand what that means.
1: Linda Martin could be there.
0: Yeah. I love that you just divert to Linda Martin. Anyway, that call happening in the next few minutes. Best of luck if you're in the mix. The Naughty Threesome on the way with Michaela Hayes. Io in there. MVP's Rock Your Body and Green Day's Holiday.
1: Nice.
0: Perfect.
1: One.
0: For a sunny morning.
1: We'll catch you tomorrow live 7 a.m. Till then, mwah.
0: Have a great day. Bye.
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3: We're chatting about things that used to be cool but aren't anymore.
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4: You can choose to smile.
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21: Spin. I'm Alex. Here's what's happening. Could be seeing highs of 31 in some parts of the country today.
22: After driving around the coast, like all the seasides, you know.
23: Oh, it's beautiful. You know, you don't need to go on an aeroplane when you have weather like this.
24: And it's lovely, we've been blessed.
21: And we're hearing from some of you out enjoying it. Met Erin's warning there's a risk of heat stress, forest fires and water safety issues. Andrew Dorn Sherlock is a forecaster.
25: Tomorrow there'll be a fair amount of cloud, mostly dry weather, but there will be the odd spot of light rain and drizzle. Friday, a good deal of dry weather, isolated showers. Saturday, there is a band.

0: the brain that's going to move eastward.
1: Meanwhile, 1,200 people are being told they've got skin cancer here every year. That's from the Coalition Against Sunbeds, which says it will double by 2045. Consultant dermatologist at Talla Hospital is a Professor Anne-Marie Tobin.
2: So the younger at which you use sunbeds, it increases your risk. The other thing is the frequency with which you use it.
1: A domestic violence charity says the manosphere is impacting children's behaviour. Sunnet says a mother had to leave her home after her son kept calling her dish pig and threw things at her when he didn't like his dinner. CEO Fiona O'Malley says it's worrying.
3: But when those kinds of messages are reinforced online by misogynistic influencers telling boys that women are inferior, the consequences can really be quite devastating.
1: Meanwhile, children as young as 13 are gambling in casinos and Roblox. More than a year ago, the game promised to shut them down. Ian Duncan-Smith is a British politician looking after gambling reform.
4: It's become quite commonplace amongst children, you know, 7 years and upwards, to actually now be gambling in that sense, and that is mad. If you get children used to gambling their cash, it gets worse in later life.
1: The Dart could be extended out to Hazel Hatch in Kildare in the next few years. Construction was pushed out until 2030, but politicians think it could happen sooner. Taoiseach Micheál Martin spoke about it in the Dáil yesterday.
5: I've got very positive feedback that it will be accelerated, and I'm confident the funding will be found.
1: And Matthew Perry's personal assistant will be the last person to be sentenced over his death. Kenneth Iwamasama admitted buying Ket and injecting him with it.
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1: Well, Crystal Palace will face Rayo Vallecano tonight in the Conference League final in Leipzig.
12: If the player doesn't feel 100% fit, or I have a bit of concerns, then they don't start. But the positive thing is that they could make the training without big issues.
1: Palace boss Oliver Glasner is hoping to deliver a first ever European trophy for the club in his final game in charge. At home in the SSC Electricity Women's Premier Division last night, Shamrock Rovers beat Waterford 3-0. In tennis, four-time champion Iga Świątek is among those in second round action at the French Open. Today, she takes on Sarah Bialik from 11 o'clock this morning. Elina Svetolina faces Spain's Catalin Quevedo. In the men's draw, Novak Djokovic is up against Valentin Royer. And last night, Yannick Sinner eased past Clement Tibor in straight sets. Download the GoLad app now, your new home for Off the Ball.
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13: Hey, it's Shannon here. First up, these lads are getting another documentary.

0: has officially confirmed a brand new series called One for the Road, following the massive success of Boyzone's No Matter What. The documentary will follow Ronan, Keith, Shane and Mikey as they prepare for their 2026 reunion shows for the very last time. Moving along, Bad Bunny and Alan Cumming are joining Toy Story 5. Yeah, but Bad Bunny is set to voice a pizza with sunglasses, described as effortlessly cool and mysterious, and a member of the small but mighty community of forgotten toys that live in the abandoned backyard shed. While Alan is voicing evil Bullseye, Bullseye's alter ego, marking the very first time the beloved horse has ever spoken. So keep your eyes and your ears peeled when the film drops to cinemas the 19th of June. And finally, Dua Lipa is rumoured to wear an exclusive wedding dress designed by Donatello Versace. For more of the hottest trending stories, add Spin to your social feeds.
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11: Oh, what a day so far. Sun is shining, it's lovely and warm. I currently have not got burnt and don't look like a drumstick. Are you in that sitch though? If so, sorry, but I definitely can make it better. How about Spin's Naughty Threesome? Three epic naughty tracks are back to back.
12: I love the vibes on Naughty Threesome. Picks me up during the day when I need it and gets me started. Love the tune. Keep rocking. Woohoo!
11: We will, and I think this is a great one to kick it off with. It's IIO Rapture.

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4: Ooh, they really hit the spot. Rapture, MVP, Rock Your Body, and Green Day. Yes, please, let's see. Can they do better at 3 p.m.? Because we do the naughty threesome twice a day. 10 a.m., 3 p.m. You know I like to think that mine is better, okay? And if there is a chance you need non-stop naughties, not judging, it happens sometimes. You know the naughty stream is over on the Go Loud app. It is the new home for everything spin. On there, we have the naughty stream. We also have spin K-pop, which is my baby. And if you are training for the VHI Women's Mini Marathon, we have the Mini Marathon Mega Mix there as well. But I would stick around because I have some bangers coming up. Could listen to this all day, every day. Lady Gaga, Doechii, a Runway's on the way. Tears run down my eyes. And shall we kick off 10 spin hits in a row with Sabrina Carpenter? Tears next on spin.
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It's Femi, it's Noble. We are in the middle of 10 spin hits in a row. And if you have qualified to head over to the Niall Horan secret dinner party exclusive event, Emma and Dave are making that phone call in the next couple of minutes, okay? So if your phone rings at all, answer with the words, meet me at a dinner party, because you don't want to miss out. It's all I'm saying, because Niall Horan may or may not be there. I'm feeling that he may. Right now, Benson Boone, it's Mystical, Magical Spin.

0: It is Spin. Did you know Olivia Rodrigo was a hardcore 1D fan?
1: This is sort of embarrassing, but I'm going to tell you anyway. I used to write One Direction fan fiction when I was in middle school. Just like the cheesy, oh, Harry like proposes to you.
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2: 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It's the latest from Alex Warren. It is slightly depressing. It's called Fine Place to Die.
3: A man dressed in black says the tensions and waters are rising. Happiness is treason, fiction is fact, and the storm's always on the horizon.

0: It's the latest from Alex Warren, wrapping up 10 spin hits in a row. And did you qualify over the past week for Niall Horan sending you to a very secret fan event in London? Well, if so, Dave and Emma are going to be making the call in the next couple of minutes. It could be you. Make sure you answer that phone with Meet Me at a dinner party, yeah?
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2: 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Because even though he's been kind of annoying for 20 years, he's also kind of your favourite person in the world.
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2: Oh my God!
3: 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You are going to Niall Horan's dinner party in London.
2: I work in school and I have all the kids excited.
3: You're joking.
4: I was just about to ask. 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
2: Yeah, all junior two in Scoilcarmuck.
3: Brilliant.
4: Come here. Which county are you in?
2: Oh, Tipperary.
3: Tipperary. Very nice. Aisling and Tipperary. 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
2: Oh my God, thank you so much.
4: Aisling, I presume you filled the kids in on how much of a Niall Horan fan you are then, yeah?
2: Oh yeah, definitely.
3: What did you say? Did you say when you started school this morning, lads, I might get a phone call at 10 o'clock, we have to all be quiet?
2: Yes, I've had a chair with my phone on it and we're all outside waiting and listening to the radio.
4: Sorry.
3: That is brilliant.
4: Amazing.
3: Fantastic.
4: What age are the kids in the class with you?
2: 8 to 12.
3: So what a memory
4: really
3: for them.
4: Feeling the excitement. Yeah, my teacher won the coup. Yeah. So, Aisling, we have to just talk to you very briefly, if we can, about your love and your passion for Niall Horan. Were you a One Direction girly?
2: I was a One Direction girly, yes, definitely.
3: Was he your favourite?
2: Yes, definitely. I even took up golf because Niall Horan plays golf now.
3: Very good. What's your handicap, Aisling?
2: Oh, it's a little high, so I don't want to say.
3: It can't be higher than mine. That's fair enough, Aisling.
4: Okay, look, what we can tell you is obviously you're going to London. You're going to have to book a bit of time off school because you're a primary school
2: that's
4: teacher.
2: That's okay.
4: And here's the official line that we say, because we're not allowed to say everything.
3: You never know who might show up.
4: Wink, wink.
3: That's the line we've been told. Who are you going to bring, Aisling? Who in your life is the biggest Niall Horan fan?
2: I actually have a list. I'm going to have to throw them into a hat.
3: I love that. A lottery.
4: I think you should arrive in London with the 25 8-year-olds, to be honest.
2: Bring all the kids. Bring them all on.
3: Perfect.
4: Aisling, get yourself ready. Pack some lovely clothes. You're off to London on the 3rd of June, living it up in style, heading to the Niall Horan dinner party. And again, Dave,
3: you never know who might show up. Congratulations, Aisling.
2: Thanks so much, guys.
3: Have a great day. Good luck. Oh, what a win. Make sure you stick with Spin for more chances to win your way to the most exclusive experiences.
4: And let's get the man himself on. It's Niall Horan, dinner party. This is Spin.

0: what? I thought I would be extremely jealous of whoever won the flights, accommodation and access to the Niall Horan secret fan event dinner party. But Aisling was such an amazing winner that I'm like, you know what? No, she deserves it way more than I do. And those kids, oh my goodness. If you missed out on the winning call, make sure you check out our Spin social. It's going to be up there soon. And honestly, it's just going to warm your heart. We gotta keep moving though. On the way, Tame Impala and Jenny jumping on the remix. Dracula's coming up. I'm obsessed with this collaboration and he will definitely bring her on stage for the Marley Park and Malahide gigs. Calvin Harris, Jazzy, Satisfies coming up. And massive winners at the AMAs the other night. Cat's Eye, Gabriella kicks off 10 spin hits in a row next.
1: Here's what you need to know.
2: I'm Alex, here's what's happening. We could be seeing highs of 31 in some parts of the country.
3: After driving around the coast, like all the seasides, you know.
4: Oh, it's beautiful. You know, you don't need to go on an aeroplane when you have weather like this. And it's lovely, we've been blessed.
2: We're hearing from some of you out enjoying it. Met Erin's warning there's a risk of heat stress, forest fires and water safety issues. And Andrew Doran Sherlock is a forecaster.
5: Tomorrow there'll be a fair amount of cloud, mostly dry weather, but there will be the odd spot of light rain and drizzle. Friday, a good deal of dry weather, isolated showers. Saturday, there is a band of rain that's going to move eastward.
2: Domestic violence charity says the manosphere is impacting children's behaviour. Sunna says the mother had to leave after her son kept calling her a dish pig and threw things at her when he didn't like his dinner. Field CEO Fiona O'Malley says it's worrying.
6: But when those kinds of messages are reinforced online by misogynistic influencers telling boys that women are inferior, the consequences can really be quite devastating.
2: Some schools in Carlow are closed today because they got threats sent to them. Gardaí have arrived at some of those schools. Principal of St. Joseph's Boys School in Carlow, Fergal Brown, is among those who received the email.
7: It seemed to be two separate emails and said there was 8 or 9 schools mentioned in each of the emails. Now some of the email address actually were wrong on the email as well, which didn't help. It seems to be a generic email going around, so obviously we've been liaising with the Gardaí all morning.
2: Traffic on the M50 has gone up by 10% since the pandemic. Transport Infrastructure Ireland, which operates it, has been telling politicians about it this morning. And here's the CEO, Lorcan O'Connor.
8: Funding levels are insufficient to undertake essential life cycle asset renewals for the ageing infrastructure.
2: Matthew Perry's personal assistant will be the last person to be sentenced over his death. Kenneth Iwamasa admitted buying Ket and injecting him with it. And a talking animal is 4 times more likely to star in the movie than a woman in over 60. Only 5 of the biggest box office hits between 2023 and 2025 starred an older woman, while 20 had a talking animal, according to the study by the Anti-Ageism Campaign in the UK.
9: Quite the unconventional grill setup you got there, Barry. Still, those marinated pork chops smell nice.
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2: Well, Crystal Palace will face Rayo Vallecano tonight in the Conference League final in Leipzig.
13: If the player doesn't feel 100% fit or I have a bit of concerns, then they don't start. But the positive thing is that they could make the training without big issues.
2: Palace boss Oliver Glasner is hoping to deliver a first ever European trophy for the club in his final game in charge. At home in the SSC Trusty Women's Premier Division last night, Shamrock Rovers beat Waterford 3-0. In tennis, 4-time champion Iga Świątek is among those in second round action at the French Open. Today she takes on Sara Bialik from 11 o'clock this morning. Elina Svetolina faces Spain's Catalin Cuevado. In the men's draw, Novak Djokovic is up against Valentin Royer. And last night, Jannik Sinner eased past Clement Tabor in straight sets. Download the Golet app now, your new home for Off the Ball.
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14: Hey, it's Shannon here. First up, these lads are getting another documentary.

0: has officially confirmed a brand new series called One for the Road, following the massive success of Boyzone's No Matter What. The documentary will follow Ronan, Keith, Shane and Mikey as they prepare for their 2026 reunion shows for the very last time. Moving along, Bad Bunny and Alan Cumming are joining Toy Story 5. Yeah, but Bad Bunny is set to voice a pizza with sunglasses, described as effortlessly cool and mysterious, and a member of the small but mighty community of forgotten toys that live in the abandoned backyard shed. While Alan is voicing evil Bullseye's alter ego, marking the very first time the beloved horse has ever spoken. So keep your eyes and your ears peeled when the film drops to cinemas the 19th of June. And finally, Dua Lipa is rumoured to wear an exclusive wedding dress designed by Donatello Versace. For more of the hottest trending stories, add Spin to your social feeds.
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Lewis Capaldi, Stay Love, It Is Spin. The Home Fully Charged with Emma, Dave and Fiona. And tomorrow is my favourite day of the week because it is a Trouble Thursday. Dave has lost more than he's won this year, but can he turn it around? They're back tomorrow from 7 a.m.

We're in the middle of 10 spin hits in a row. And tell me this, have you watched the new show on Amazon Prime called Off a Campus? Supposedly it's a book series. If you haven't, let me tell you, it's 10 out of 10. You'll be absolutely hooked on it.

0: Freya's Guy. It's Silent Treatment, wrapping up 10 spin hits in a row, and Freya's been getting a lot of slack online. She is from the UK, but a lot of people are saying she sounds American. And, well, she's not happy with that.
1: I really, in my heart, in my stomach, in my toes, I really believe that I don't have an American twang.
0: Three lads, you don't have an American twang for a defo. Is Kneecap Irish Goodbye? That's on the way on Spin. It's the latest from them. It's just sunshine and good vibes. Teddy Swims, Mr. Know It All, plays next on Spin.
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2: 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Imagine this live at festival season. Carnage, it's Kneecap. It's Irish Goodbye. It's fresh music on Spin. You're a

0: Out here, if you're doing nothing, you're doing everything right. Though on a cruise with Norwegian, even if you're doing nothing, you're still basking in the warm sun, enjoying the peaceful ocean waves, you're breathing. Don't forget about breathing. Definitely need to be breathing. So you get to do nothing, or everything, but you still need to be breathing. It's like really important.
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2: 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You have 5 rings to answer. 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And kicking off 10 Spin hits in a row next, it's Bibi Rexha, Faithless, New Religion.
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14: I'm Alex, here's what's happening. We could be seeing highs of 31 degrees in some parts of the country.
15: After driving around the coast, like all the seasides, you know.
16: Oh, it's beautiful. You know, you don't need to go on an aeroplane when you have weather like this.
17: And it's lovely, we've been blessed.
14: And we're hearing from some of you out enjoying it. Met Aaron is warning there's a risk of heat stress, forest fires and water safety issues. Andrew Dorn Sherlock is a forecaster.
18: Tomorrow there'll be a fair amount of cloud, mostly dry weather, but there will be the odd spot of light rain and drizzle. Friday, a good deal of dry weather, isolated showers. Saturday, there is a band of rain that's going to move eastward.
14: Domestic violence charity says the manosphere is impacting children's behaviour. Sunna says a mother had to leave after her son kept calling her dish pig and threw things at her when he didn't like his dinner. CEO Fiona O'Malley says it's worrying.
19: But when those kinds of messages are reinforced online by misogynistic influencers telling boys that women are inferior, the consequences can really be quite devastating.
14: Some schools in Carlow are closed today after they got threats sent to them. Gardaí have arrived at some of those schools. Principal of St. Joseph's Boys School in Carlow, Fergal Brown, is among those who received the email.
20: It seemed to be two separate emails, and said there was 8 or 9 schools mentioned in each of the emails. Now, some of the email addresses actually were wrong on the email as well, which didn't help. It seems to be generic email going around, so obviously we've been liaising with the Gardaí all morning.
14: Tunda Hospital will be bringing better services for people with endometriosis. Politicians have been hearing about the future of maternity hospitals in Ireland. Professor Sean Daly from the hospital says it is bringing in a regional approach care.
21: I think that with the opening of the surgical hub in Swords, that will give us an increased surgical capacity, and that we will be able to provide a much more comprehensive service.
14: The new Dart line for West Dublin and Kildare could be on the way soon. The plan was delayed till 2030, but the politician that looks after transport says it could be sped up. And Bad Bunny is joining the cast of Toy Story 5. He'll play Pizza with sunglasses, and he's going to be working with Woody and Buzz.
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14: Tyson Fury will fight in Dublin on August the 1st. It'll be in the Three Arena, but his opponent hasn't been announced yet. In soccer, Michael O'Neill has signed a contract extension with Northern Ireland, keeping him in charge until 2032. Nuno Espirito Santo, meanwhile, will stay on as the manager of West Ham, despite them being relegated. The club says they believe he's the right man to help them return to the Premier League. Crystal Palace manager Oliver Glasner says winning the club's first European trophy would be a fairy tale finish for him. Last year's FA Cup winners take on Rayo Vallecano in the Conference League final in Leipzig at 8 p.m. And in tennis, Iga Swiatek faces Sara Bialik in the French Open today. While in the men's draw, Novak Djokovic is up against Valentin Royer. And second seed Alexander Zverev faces Thomas Mahach. Download the Goal.app app now, your new home for Off the Ball.
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0: Hey, it's Shannon here. First up, these lads are getting another documentary.

0: Sky has officially confirmed a brand new series called One for the Road, following the massive success of Boyzone's No Matter What. The documentary will follow Ronan, Keith, Shane and Mikey as they prepare for their 2026 reunion shows for the very last time. Moving along, Bad Bunny and Alan Cumming are joining Toy Story 5. Yeah, but Bad Bunny is set to voice a pizza with sunglasses, described as effortlessly cool and mysterious, and a member of the small but mighty community of forgotten toys that live in the abandoned backyard shed. While Alan is voicing evil Bullseye's alter ego, marking the very first time the beloved horse has ever spoken. So keep your eyes and your ears peeled when the film drops to cinemas the 19th of June. And finally, Dua Lipa is rumoured to wear an exclusive wedding dress designed by Donatello Versace. For more of the hottest trending stories, add Spin to your social feeds.
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0: the home of Fully Charged with Emma, Dave and Fiona. And Emma is running the VHI mini marathon this weekend. But how did it go when she tried to race the Lewis?
1: I have left everyone in the city down. I don't think I can come back to work today, guys.
0: To be fair, she was racing a machine. Fully Charged, they're back tomorrow from 7 a.m.

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0: 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Summer's number one hit music station. Beat is jumping, wrapping up at 10 spin hits in a row. And look, if you are a Love Island fan, you will know that yesterday the lineup was announced, okay? The OG lineup. However, there have been rumors circulating for quite a while that Charlene Murphy, who's an Irish influencer, you probably know her from the Home I Drink podcast, that she is going in. She wasn't announced in the original lineup. However, she did put up a story today to say that she's going on a trip. Is she going to be a bombshell? Oh, hook me up 1st of June. Cannot wait for it to kick off. Spin Summer Cash Machine. Summer Cash Machine. I am going to stress this consistently. We are not making a cash machine call this Friday, okay? No Spin Summer Cash Machine call this Friday, but it is worth your wait. It's because we're rolling into a bank holiday. Everyone's going to be busy. There's a lot going on. So, Friday the 5th of June, next Friday, Barry Dunn is going to make that call, okay? And it will happen just after 3 on Friday the 5th. You have to answer within 5 rings. If you do so, which hopefully you do, have the chats with Barry, then he'll ask you for the exact cash amount, okay? Tell him 306,000 euro exactly. If you do that, you will go in the record book for winning the largest amount of money to have ever been given away on Irish radio. Like that, and also having that figure in your account is unbelievable. Now, if you haven't entered yet, don't worry, you've got an extra week to do so. You've got until exactly 3 o'clock on the 5th. You can enter via the Spin website, which now is Google and Apple Pay, or text Spin to 57557. 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Full T's and C's there on the Spin website. And I would play BTS every second song. I'm not allowed to do that, but they are playing next on Spin.
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0: I think Justin Bieber has proved my Mystic Michaela abilities are in fact incorrect. It is Daisy's It Spins, Summer's number one hit music station, and I was convinced post Coachella that Justin Bieber would be announcing a world tour. Coachella was in April. We're nearly at June now. No tour announcement. I'm not a happy gal. Now, a gal who did announce her world tour but forgot to put Ireland on it, Olivia Rodrigo, Drop Dead is on the way on Spin. I feel like this is a contender for Song of Summer 2026. Khaki Kid, Rude is coming up. And let's kick it off with the Calvin Harris Blessings. It kicks off 10, Spin Hits next.
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24: I'm Katie, here's what's happening. Another high temperature record could be set today. Highs of 31 degrees are forecast with a heat warning in place in 8 counties in the Midlands, West and South until 6pm. These people are making the most of it.
25: I went surfing and played in the beach.
26: Yeah. I love sandcastles.
25: I love the beach.
27: It's absolutely beautiful. We could all do a bit of sun, get up home and see in. Anywhere by a beach for me will do any beach.
24: Meanwhile, Met Erin's Dr. Padraig Flattery explains the changes in weather trends over the years.
28: And this is all kind of as a result of the fact that we are a warmer country now than we used to be. We're a warmer and wetter country, and this is down to climate change.
24: Gardaí are at the scene of a number of schools in Carlow which have had to close today after being sent threats.

0: parents in the affected schools have been contacted to say they got threatening messages. Principal of St. Joseph's Boys School, Fergal Brown, is among those who received an email.
1: So we've been liaising with the Gardaí all morning, and they're meeting schools individually and advising them. But some schools have opted to close for their own reasons, and the rest of us have stayed open. But obviously we are being vigilant.
0: The Lewis Line extension to Finglas could happen sooner rather than later if the government approves its funding. That's according to the Transport Infrastructure Ireland, which says construction could start sooner because the project is no longer facing judicial reviews. The Rotunda Hospital will be bringing better services for people with endometriosis. Politicians have been hearing about the future of maternity hospitals in Ireland. Professor Sean Daly says it's bringing a regional approach to care.
2: I think that with the opening of the surgical hub in Swords, that will give us an increased surgical capacity and that we will be able to provide a much more comprehensive service.
0: The Advertising Standards Authority has upheld 23 complaints in its latest bulletin. 12 were to do with cosmetic treatment advertising and saw breaches of laws preventing the marketing of prescription-only products. And Tyson Fury has announced plans for a fight here this summer. He posted an Instagram story showing him back in training in Thailand with the caption, "Let's go, August the 1st, Dublin, Ireland."
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0: Kicking it off with news from Seamus Coleman, the Republic of Ireland international says he's yet to make a decision on whether he'll continue playing beyond this season. The defender played his final game for his club Everton on Sunday after 17 years with the Toffees. Speaking ahead of tomorrow's friendly with Qatar, Coleman revealed that continuing with Ireland will be a factor in his decision.
6: If we'd got to a World Cup, maybe things would be different, but I spoke to the manager and he said if I can be fitting well and performing, he would like to have me around. So.
0: Elsewhere, Crystal Palace manager Oliver Glasner says winning the club's first European trophy would be a fairy tale finish to his tenure. Last year's FA Cup winners take on Spanish side Rayo Vallecano in the Conference League final. Download the Goalhead app now, your new home for Off the Ball.
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0: has officially confirmed a brand new series called One for the Road, following the massive success of Boyzone's No Matter What. The documentary will follow Ronan, Keith, Shane and Mikey as they prepare for their 2026 reunion shows for the very last time. Moving along, Bad Bunny and Alan Cumming are joining Toy Story 5. Yeah, but Bad Bunny is set to voice a pizza with sunglasses, described as effortlessly cool and mysterious, and a member of the small but mighty community of forgotten toys that live in the abandoned backyard shed. While Alan is voicing evil Bullseye, Bullseye's alter ego, marking the very first time the beloved horse has ever spoken. So keep your eyes and your ears peeled when the film drops to cinemas the 19th of June. And finally, Dua Lipa is rumoured to wear an exclusive wedding dress designed by Donatello Versace. For more of the hottest trending stories, add Spin to your social feeds.
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0: It's Finn. It's the home of Fully Charged with Emma, Dave and Fiona. And Emma brought her niece and nephew to Peppa Pig. And to say it didn't go as she expected.
1: Kids walk in, they go, oh, look at that, Emma. Oh. And you go, oh.
2: That's just Jack.
1: And you kind
3: look
1: of...
3: at the orange juice, Emma.
1: I actually quite like the apple myself.
0: I don't think she'll be offering to babysit soon. They're back tomorrow from 7 a.m. Elizabeth.

0: It's Spin with Michaela. And how did this song come about?
1: One day I got a text saying, like, I'd love to hear you sing on this song called Dracula. And I was like, what do you mean? I'll jump on right now. Yeah, that's how it happened.
0: And I'm thrilled it did.

0: Jackie Kidd, Kodak, it's Rude, fresh Irish music on Spin, wrapping up 10 Spin hits in a row. And Khaki Kidd, not only is he looking for domination in Ireland, he's also going to be touring in the UK in October. He's on my bucket list of people to see live. His charisma is just off the charts. It's back. Well, it's been a while, but she's back. Becky Hill, Hands on Me's on the way. I feel like this is kind of the Spin anthem. Disco Lines, No Broke Boys, plays next on Spin, summer's number one hit music station.
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0: 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Becky Hill has done that. Now, she looks incredible, but like, what about her wedding photos and stuff? We want to creep.
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0: Cash Machine. It is a record-breaking amount yet again on Spin Summer Cash Machine, okay? It is €306,000, the largest amount of money to be given away on Irish radio. But most of the previous records have been held by ourselves, you know how we like to do it. Well, look, because we're going into a bank holiday weekend, everyone is always manic going into a bank holiday. We're not making a call this Friday. It is happening the following Friday, June 5th, okay? Barry's got to make the call just after 3. Same rules apply. You have 5 rings to answer. If and when you do, he will ask you for the exact cash amount. Tell him €306,000 exactly, and that'll be yours tax-free in your bank account the evening of the 5th of June, okay? Now, if you haven't entered yet, you've got a whole extra week to do so, which is great. You can enter via the Spin website, which now is Google and Apple Pay, or if you want to text Spin to 57557, text cost £2.50 plus your standard network rate. 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You are playing across the Go Loud network of stations. Full T's and C's, they're on the Spin website. We could be nice to each other. And kicking off the iconic 10 spin hits in a row, Olivia Dean, Nice to Each Other.
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3: Hego will say a 3 o'clock or maiden, agus the ifa igrinka vord, agus a giri fear of winger spawnache, akar erinoch in norira e a foga, near twig dull e not. Maris the young colony a chlachtig on foon nulat, a reached is a reached ella on eha riv on mailtreel frankisha, tot her lower hovach na camogirta dit.
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14: I'm Katie, here's what's happening. Another high temperature record could be set today. Highs of 31 degrees are forecast, with a heat warning in place in 8 counties in the Midlands, West and South until 6pm. A thunderstorm warning's also been issued in parts. Met Aaron's Dr. Patrick Flattery explains the changes in weather trends over the years.
15: And this is all kind of as a result of the fact that we are a warmer country now than we used to be. We're a warmer and wetter country, and this is down to climate change.
14: Meanwhile, these people are making the most of the sun while it lasts.
16: I went surfing and played on the beach.
17: Yeah. I love sandcastles.
16: I love the beach.
18: It's absolutely beautiful. We could all do a bit of sun, get up here and seeing. Anywhere by a beach for me, we'll do any beach.
14: A number of schools in Carlow remain closed this afternoon after they received threats via email this morning. Gardaí are currently assessing the contents and credibility of the messages, and the Armed Support Unit has been calling to the schools involved. Principal of St Joseph's National School, Councillor Fergal Brown, says the incident has caused lots of concern.
19: There would seem to be two separate emails went around to two different groups of schools. It's kind of a mass shooting, Maria, whatever, but the guards have been informed of it. I mean, some of the email addresses that you've been used were out of date and wrong, so I'm not too sure how sophisticated an operation it was at all.
14: Bloom returns this week, celebrating its 20th birthday. The theme of care is a key feature this year, with gardens focusing on mental health, community and sustainability. Meanwhile, Tyson Fury has announced plans for a fight here this summer. He posted an Instagram story showing him back training in Thailand with the caption, "Let's go."

0: August the 1st, Dublin, Ireland. And bald cap counting volunteers have been summoned by Pitbull. The Latin hip-hop star is attempting to break the world record for the largest gathering of people wearing bald caps at his upcoming performance at London's British Summertime Festival. In a social media call out, he says, "Your mission, should you choose to accept it, count the shiny-headed baldies in the crowd and help us make history."
1: Quite the unconventional grill setup you got there, Barry. Still, those marinated pork chops smell nice.
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0: Kicking it off with news from Seamus Coleman. The Republic of Ireland international says he's yet to make a decision on whether he'll continue playing beyond this season. The defender played his final game for his club Everton on Sunday after 17 years with the Toffees. Speaking ahead of tomorrow's friendly with Qatar, Coleman revealed that continuing with Ireland will be a factor in his decision.
7: If we'd got to a World Cup, maybe things would be different, but I spoke to the manager and he said if I can be fit and well and performing, he would like to have me around. So.
0: Elsewhere, Crystal Palace manager Oliver Glasner says winning the club's first European trophy would be a fairy tale finish to his tenure. Last year's FA Cup winners take on Spanish side Rayo Vallecano in the Conference League final. Download the Goalhead app now, your new home for Off the Ball.
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8: Hey, it's Shannon here. First up, Drake has shared a new post after breaking Michael Jackson's record for the most number one ones by a male soloist. Sharing a picture of Michael, he wrote, "Neck is broke from carrying the chain. Back is broke from carrying the game. Records broken, carrying on my name. Carry on, carry on." Moving along, Love Island's rumoured contestant Charlene Murphy has teased a trip away after the show's lineup was announced, so fans are speculating that she may be a bombshell.
9: I've just been up the wall, like I can't even describe. You know when like everything falls at the same time, like everything, every single thing, that's what's happened, and I was crashing out there for a few days, but I'm fine now. We're all good. I'm going away tomorrow.
8: I would love if she was packing for the villa. And finally, in the podcast world, Sean Evans is on this week's episode of Baby, This is Kiki Palmer, and the chemistry is off the charts. Gail King is on this week's episode of the Call Her Daddy podcast with Alex Cooper. And Amelia de Maldenburg has teased a Beatles actor will be on this week's episode of Chicken Shop Day. So could it be Barry Keoghan? For more of the hottest trending stories, as Spin's your social feeds.
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0: It's getting hotter and hotter.
5: We are... Continuous hit

Harry Styles, Aperture. We are in the middle of 10 spin hits in a row, and this song has a show called Over Me. H wrote it about his sister. He got her favourite artist, Ed Sheeran, to jump on it. It's called My G. It's Spin.

tears inside my cup. Knew you were special from the minute you was born. An identical twin but so different from a mom. So happy when I met you and your sister on the ward. You know big bro's here to come and lift you if you fall. 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
4: 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You know what? If you entered, you can be jealous, but she was such a deserving winner. Go check it out on our Spin social. And right now, it's the latest from Niall Horan. It's end of an era. It's 10 Spin hits in a row.

0: Christmas. I wonder how Ray's going to follow on from this song, because it has been the biggest one of her career. Like, what's next? Is it going to be upbeat? Is it going to be sad? I can't wait. And you know, when we get her, we're going to be playing it here on Spin. It's Where Is My Husband, wrapping up 10 Spin hits in a row.
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0: In a week and a half time, you could be hella rich with an extra six-figure sum in your bank account. Mine could never. We're going to make Spin's cash machine call, not this Friday, next Friday, 5th of June. Just after 3, Barry will be back. You'll have 5 rings to answer that call. Please do so. 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And you tell him the record breaker amount that it is yet again. 306,000 euro exactly. 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Tax-free in your bank account next Friday. Now, if you haven't entered yet, you do have time on your side. Maybe you're waiting until payday. 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Sounds great on a rainy day, sounds even better on a sunny day. Teddy Swims, Mr. Know It All, plays next on Spin, Summer's number one hit music station.
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0: It's Spin, Summer's number one hit music station and the home of Spin's Naughty Threesome. It is on the way, kicking off with The Darkness. I believe in a thing called love. I believe in getting out and enjoying that sunshine if you can. 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
13: I'm Katie. Here's what's happening. Thunderstorm and heat warnings are in place in parts of the country as temperatures continue to rise. Met Erin's Dr. Padraig Flattery says climate change is responsible.
14: The fact that we're breaking records by a significant amount. Provisionally, we've recorded over 30 degrees in Ireland in May for the first time ever recorded. So this is really significant and it's happening much earlier than we'd expect to see these temperatures.
13: A number of schools in Carlow remain closed this afternoon after they received threats via email this morning. Gardaí are currently assessing the content and credibility of the messages and the armed support unit has been calling to the schools involved. Principal of St. Joseph's National School, Councillor Fergal Brown, says the incident has caused a lot of concern.
15: There would seem to be two separate emails went around to two different groups of schools. It's kind of a mass shooting, Maria, whatever, but the guards have been informed of it. I mean, some of the email addresses that have been used were out of date and wrong, so I'm not too sure how sophisticated an operation it was at all.
13: Bloom kicks off in the Phoenix Park tomorrow. It's in honour of its 20th birthday. The Garden Festival is encouraging care this year. Laura Douglas is working on it.
16: Care around the health and wellbeing. So in terms of health and wellbeing, we have a garden sponsored by Marie Keating Foundation. There's Myeloma Ireland and there's also the Mental Health Commission. So they get to kind of tell their story.
13: Tomorrow night, people are being encouraged to explore the city as Dublin by dusk makes

0: its official launch, it will see a special nighttime schedule of events take place on the last Thursday of every month. Late night museum openings, live music, pottery painting and evening cruises on the Liffey are just some of the events coming up. And 6 in 10 people admit to throwing out leftovers from summer barbecues. New research from Too Good To Go finds salads are the most commonly wasted item after a barbecue, with half saying they are left uneaten, while 22% point to a lack of refrigeration options outdoors.
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0: Hamer Hallgrimsson doesn't want his Ireland players to be perceived as the bad guys. The head coach was speaking about the upcoming Nations League matches with Israel.
3: It's an obstacle I don't like in, and it's unfair to for the players to be in this position and us to be in this position. From the footballing perspective, I don't like us to be the bad guys. We are not the bad guys here. So we just want to perform, we want to play, and the players would like to perform for the country.
0: There have been calls from Irish club players and managers and former international players to boycott the autumn fixtures in the wake of what has been described as a genocide in Gaza. Download the Goalout app now, your new home for Off The Ball.
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5: Hey, it's Shannon here. First up, Drake has shared a new post after breaking Michael Jackson's record for the most number ones by a male soloist. Sharing a picture of Michael, he wrote, "Neck is broke from carrying the chain. Back is broke from carrying the game. Record's broken, carrying on my name. Carry on, carry on." Moving along, Love Island's rumoured contestant Charlene Murphy has teased a trip away after the show's lineup was announced, so fans are speculating that she may be a bombshell.
6: I've just been up the walls, like I can't even describe. You know when like everything falls at the same time, like everything, every single thing, that's what's happened, and I was crashing out there for a few days, but I'm fine now. We're all good. I'm going away tomorrow.
5: I would love if she was packing for the villa. And finally, in the podcast world, Sean Evans is on this week's episode of Baby, This Is Kiki Palmer, and the chemistry is off the charts. Gail King is on this week's episode of the Call Her Daddy podcast with Alex Cooper. And Amelia de Maldenburg has teased a Beatles actor will be on this week's episode of Chicken Shop Day. So could it be Barry Keoghan? For more of the hottest trending stories, as Vince your social feeds.
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13: What's going on? Steve K checking in. Another beautiful afternoon across Dublin. Hope you're getting a chance to enjoy that sunshine as we get the naughty threesome on the air. The year was 2003. From the darkness, I believe in a thing called love. Naughty threesome on

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2: Let's go. Oh, a groundbreaking song back in 2004. Country and hip-hop merging. Nelly and Tim McGraw. A number one song from that year, Over and Over. Naughty threesome. We shall do it again tomorrow morning with Michaela just after 10 a.m. I'll do it at this time and reminding you of our naughty stream. It is there for you 24/7 on the Go Loud app. Just love this. Ultra 54, another 54, and Ultra Talk to You. Gonna play it on the way as I kick off the world famous 10 spin hits in a row.
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4: Talking about things that Irish people struggle with.
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6: Yeah.
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4: Even for women, that is the thing as well. 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
3: Yeah, it's when they turn around, put that mirror in the back of your head, and they show you the back of the head, and you're like, oh, Christ. Oh, no, I'm butchered. And then you just go, yeah, thank you very much. That'd be too much.
0: Let's go! Turn up Jamie and Faye.
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I mean, really, what would you do with 306,000 euro? You could be our next winner on Spin's Cash Machine. 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Tate McRae now. Just keep watching Spin.

10, Spinhead Throw, and how about the Tricky 10? Give it a shot tomorrow morning. On Fully Charged, you could be in to win a €1,000 top flight voucher and two Citizen watches. How nice. Tame Impala and Jenny now. Here's Dracula.

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0: 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You can hear the passion in his voice. 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

0: Now you got us on your number one hit music station. This is Spin. Freya Sky, Silent Treatment. After four, I'll give you a chance to win a very cool prize. And I shall play this from Olivia Rodrigo. Drop Dead.
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3: And for Outbound is backed up between Junction 4 Lucan Village and Junction 5 Leakslip. The M50 Northbound is busy from Junction 11 Tala to Junction 9 Red Cow. Bolton Street Northbound onto Dorset Street is congested from Capo Street to North Frederick Street, and Pier Street Inbound has a queue from Mackin Street to Tower Street.
1: Here's what you need to know.
3: I'm Katie, here's what's happening. Thunderstorm and heat warnings are in place in parts of the country as temperatures continue to rise. Met Erin's Dr. Padraig Flattery says climate change is responsible.
4: The fact that we're breaking records by a significant amount, provisionally we've recorded over 30 degrees in Ireland in May for the first time ever recorded. So this is really significant, and it's happening much earlier than we'd expect to see these temperatures.
3: Meanwhile, consultant dermatologist Dr. Rosemary Coleman is reminding people to cover up in the sun if possible.
5: It's very difficult for people, say, who are jogging and running and sweating a lot. If they're going for a very long run, it's very important to wear clothes, high neck, sleeves in. Try and get the SPF clothing that will suit your sport.
3: Several schools in Carlow are closed after receiving threats by

0: email this morning. They made the decision after receiving threats of gun violence. Principal of St. Joseph's National School, Councillor Fergal Brown, explains why they decided to remain open after the threats.
1: It came in late. At that stage, the buses were up and running and the kids were in the school nearly at this stage. So different factors as well. I spoke to the chairperson, board of management, and liaised with the guards, and the guards reassured me I was happy.
0: The armed support unit has been calling to the schools involved. The impact social media has on teen health and well-being may be less than widely assumed. That's according to new research by the University of Galway. Professor Owen Whelan has led the research.
2: So what we found overall was that there was a negative link between time on social media and health outcomes, but that link was very weak, very modest across the board.
0: A new AI collar can translate what your dog's bark means. 10,000 units have already been reserved in pre-orders. Dublin by Dusk is officially launching tomorrow. People are being invited to explore the city with a host of new late night events scheduled. And Bad Bunny is the latest to join the cast of Toy Story 5. Playing pizza with sunglasses, he'll band together with Woody and Buzz to save their owner Bonnie from her new smart tablet. The new film is in cinemas from the 19th of June.
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0: Hamer Hallgrimsson doesn't want his Ireland players to be perceived as the bad guys. The head coach was speaking about the upcoming Nations League matches with Israel.
7: It's an obstacle I don't like in, and it's unfair to for the players to be in this position and us to be in this position. From the footballing perspective, I don't like us to be the bad guys. We are not the bad guys here. So we just want to perform, we want to play, and the players would like to perform for the country.
0: There have been calls from Irish club players and managers and former international players to boycott the autumn fixtures in the wake of what has been described as a genocide in Gaza. Download the Go Loud app now, your new home for Off The Ball.
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8: Hey, it's Shannon here. First up, these lads are getting another documentary.

0: has officially confirmed a brand new series called One for the Road, following the massive success of Boyzone's No Matter What. The documentary will follow Ronan, Keith, Shane and Mikey as they prepare for their 2026 reunion shows for the very last time. Moving along, Bad Bunny and Alan Cumming are joining Toy Story 5. Yeah, but Bad Bunny is set to voice a pizza with sunglasses, described as effortlessly cool and mysterious, and a member of the small but mighty community of forgotten toys that live in the abandoned backyard shed. While Alan is voicing evil Bullseye, Bullseye's alter ego, marking the very first time the beloved horse has ever spoken. So keep your eyes and your ears peeled when the film drops to cinemas the 19th of June. And finally, Dua Lipa is rumoured to wear an exclusive wedding dress designed by Donatello Versace. For more of the hottest trending stories, add Spin to your social feeds.
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8: What's up, Steve Kang checking in. Well, we got the sunshine. We just need the spin hits on the air. 10 in a row. Noah Kahan to come and Olivia Rodrigo now.
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0: 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I'll let you know how you can win those prizes round about 4:30 here on Spin. 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

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Kicks off from 12:30. None of this 7 a.m. stuff. And of course, Emma from Fully Charged taking part. We will see you at the start line. Well, so-

0: Somber. 12 to 12 on Spin. Oh, you know the deal. You're at the venue. You're waiting for your friend and you call them up and they say, oh yeah, I'm on the way. And you're like, come on, you haven't even left the house yet, have you? Well, Free Now by Lyft will sort them out. 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Voice note me on 087 711 1038 to be in to win. And let me know where you would like to go and what your plans are for the weekend. What about this? It is new from Kneecap and K Tempest. It's called Irish Goodbye. I'm going to play it just ahead. And Dermot Kennedy on the way.
1: The N4 eyebind is backed up between Double Junction 3, Lucan East, and a vehicle on fire at Junction 5, Leek Slip. The M50 northbound is busy from Junction 12, Furhouse, to a breakdown in the right lane at Junction 7, Lucan. The M50 southbound has a queue between the M1 interchange and Junction 4, Ballymun. And Bolton Street northbound onto Dorset Street is congested from Capel Street to North Frederick Street.
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0: Sneak Up alongside Kay Tempest, Irish Goodbye. Kira and Gordon heading to CMAT this weekend at St. Anne's Park on Saturday. They're looking forward to it. And for you, I'm going to give you a €100 free now by Lyft voucher and €100 in cash.
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4: Nor a hogan to on bus, no on train, no nor a rounin to shul, no rohicht nor as fagerlat, being the hyun fein or yanavagat chun astiachti chorus on pernaheran a laidu. 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
12: The M50 northbound is still busy from Junction 12 Warehouse to Junction 7 Lucan, but a breakdown there has been cleared. The N4 outbound is backed up between Junction 3 Lucan East and Junction 5 Leixlip, but an incident there has also been cleared. The R139 eastbound is congested from Creevcairn GA to Northern Cross, and the M50 southbound has a queue between Junction 16 Cherrywood and Junction 5 Bray North on the M11.
7: Here's what you need to know.
12: I'm Katie, here's what's happening. Several schools in Carlow are closed after receiving threats by email this morning. They made the decision after receiving threats of gun violence. Councillor Fergal Brown is the principal of St Joseph's National School and explains why they decided to remain open after receiving the threat.
13: It came in late at that stage, the buses were up and running and the kids were in the school nearly at this stage, so different factors as well. I spoke to the chairperson of Board of Management and liaised with the guards, and the guards reassured me I was happy enough.
12: The Armed Support Unit has been calling to the schools involved. The impact social media has on teen health and well-being may be less than widely assumed. That's according to new research by the University of Galway. Professor Owen Whelan led the research.
14: So what we found overall was that there was a negative link between time on social media and health outcomes, but that link was very weak, very modest across the board.
12: Met Éireann is warning of the risks of lightning and hail damage in slippery roads, with a status yellow thunderstorm warning in place in some parts of the country. Separately, a status yellow high temperature warning is in place in the Midlands, South and West until this evening. Dr. Padraic Flattery says overall Ireland's weather has become wetter and warmer in recent years.
15: Climate change in general means the weather patterns are changing, but we are seeing much warmer winters. We're not getting the minimum temperatures that we used to. We're seeing spring start earlier. Flowers and trees are coming out much earlier, so spring is starting earlier.
12: Meanwhile, consultant dermatologist Dr. Rosemary Coleman is reminding people to cover up in the sun if possible.
16: It's very difficult for people, say, who are jogging and running and sweating a lot. If they're going for a very long run, it's very important to wear clothes, high neck, sleeves in. Try and get the SPF clothing that will suit your sport.
12: Just over 100 complaints were made against Gardaí over the fuel protests earlier this year. However, the majority of those have been deemed inadmissible. And Bloom and Met Éireann are celebrating milestone birthdays this year at the Garden Festival. Ireland's National Weather Service turns 90, while Bloom turns 20.
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0: na Erlina, lena nari tar anu achan ustatu malartu agus ahalahar. 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
3: Kicking off with tonight's action, Crystal Palace face Rayo Vallecano tonight in the Conference League final. Should Palace win, the UEFA Conference League will have been won by an English side for the third time in four seasons. The game kicks off at 8 p.m. Elsewhere, Northern Ireland manager Michael O'Neill has signed a new four-year contract extension. The deal will keep him in charge until 2032. O'Neill took a dual role with Blackburn Rovers in February to successfully help them avoid relegation from the Championship. He's managed Northern Ireland a record 104 times across two spells and led them to a first major tournament in 30 years in 2016. Download the GoLight app now, your new home for Off the Ball.
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4: Hey, it's Shannon here. First up, these lads are getting another documentary.

0: has officially confirmed a brand new series called One for the Road, following the massive success of Boyzone's No Matter What. The documentary will follow Ronan, Keith, Shane and Mikey as they prepare for their 2026 reunion shows for the very last time. Moving along, Bad Bunny and Alan Cumming are joining Toy Story 5. Yeah, but Bad Bunny is set to voice a pizza with sunglasses, described as effortlessly cool and mysterious, and a member of the small but mighty community of forgotten toys that live in the abandoned backyard shed. While Alan is voicing evil Bullseye, Bullseye's alter ego, marking the very first time the beloved horse has ever spoken. So keep your eyes and your ears peeled when the film drops to cinemas the 19th of June. And finally, Dua Lipa is rumoured to wear an exclusive wedding dress designed by Donatello Versace. For more of the hottest trending stories, add Spin to your social feed.
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8: 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Steve K checking in. Let's get the Spin hits on the air. Just ahead of Femi Noble, got Harry Styles to come as well. And now, Ella Langley. Just

0: Lead on Spin. Fully charged back tomorrow morning. You know Dave is heading off on holiday soon and he is looking for ways to blag a free upgrade on his hotel room. So Sarah rang in to tell us how she did it.
1: So the very first time we went away, we were only seeing each other about 2 months. I'd emailed the hotel saying it was our first anniversary.
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2: 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And here it is, Rock Music on

0: That's pretty good, isn't it? Charlie XCX. 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This is Spin, your official radio station for the Women's Mini Marathon happening this Sunday. If you're going, we'll see you there. Emma from Fully Charged is taking part, and we will be at the start line.
1: Is still busy from Junction 12 for House to Junction 7 Lucan, but a breakdown there has been cleared. The N4 outbound is backed up between Junction 3 Lucan East and Junction 5 Leakslip, but an incident has been cleared there too. The N7 inbound is slow from Junction 3 City West to the M50. And Strand Road northbound has a queue from Guildford Avenue Junction to Irish Town, with traffic solid on Sean Muir Road northbound from there to the North Keys.
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3: And I was just asking around the kitchen, back door was open, the dog was in and out.
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4: 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Okay? Now, is a baby chick a chicken? 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
4: Wow, I always would have thought that was like a little duck. 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Like a duckling, I suppose, actually. 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
2: 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With McDonald's.
4: This is Spin. Sorry.
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0: Well, she's a big star. Her name is Stella Lefty. The song is Boston. And lucky you if you got a ticket to go see her at the Academy on the 9th of July.
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9: I'm Katie, here's what's happening. This search is called off. Katie Price has found her husband. She's told The Sun her husband, Lee Andrews, who'd been missing for 2 weeks, is alive and well. The model received a phone call from a Dubai prison where Lee claims he's been detained on suspicion of espionage. He's expected to be released on Monday after paying a four-figure fine. Gardaí are continuing to look into a threatening email sent to several schools in Carlow today. Many schools decided to close after they received emails with threats of gun violence. Principal of St. Joseph's National School, Councillor Fergal Brown, says better protocols are needed to be put in place.
10: Obviously, it's a very worrying time for everybody, and hopefully whoever's behind the email is apprehended and dealt with through the courts, because God knows whether, even if he's in the country or not, they may not be. And that's the danger of emails nowadays. But hopefully it'll be a learning lesson for all of us.
9: The negative impact of social media on the health and well-being of teenagers may be overstated. That's according to new research by University of Galway, which suggests that the impact of time spent scrolling is modest and smaller than people may think. The survey of teenagers also showed that the impact of social media was relatively small when compared to other social and environmental factors in young people's lives. Seven counties are under a status yellow thunderstorm warning until 7 p.m. They are Wexford, Cork, Kerry, Limerick, Tipperary, Waterford and Kilkenny, with warnings of lightning and hail damage and slippery roads too. Colin Nolan from Ireland's Weather Channel says there's a lot of thunderstorm activity at the moment.
11: In Leinster, they're in across parts of Wexford and into parts of Kilkenny as well, and they'll spread further up through parts of the Midlands as we go through the next couple of hours.
9: And the Simpsons writer who predicted Donald Trump's presidency in one of the show's episodes from the 2000s wants a go in the White House himself. Dan Graney's announced on Instagram he intends to independently stand in the 2028 race, referring to himself as a prophet. Wearing a wizard costume, he criticised both the Democrats and the Republicans.
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9: Kicking off with tonight's action, Crystal Palace face Rayo Vallecano tonight in the Conference League final. Should Palace win, the UEFA Conference League will have been won by an English side for the third time in 4 seasons. The game kicks off at 8 p.m. Elsewhere, Northern Ireland manager Michael O'Neill has signed a new 4-year contract extension. The deal will keep him in charge until 2032. O'Neill took a dual role with Blackburn Rovers in February to successfully help them avoid relegation from the Championship. He's managed Northern Ireland a record 104 times across 2 spells and led them to a first major tournament in 30 years in 2016. Download the Go Loud app now, your new home for Off the Ball.
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0: officially confirmed a brand new series called One for the Road, following the massive success of Boyzone's No Matter What. The documentary will follow Ronan, Keith, Shane and Mikey as they prepare for their 2026 reunion shows for the very last time. Moving along, Bad Bunny and Alan Cumming are joining Toy Story 5. Yeah, but Bad Bunny is set to voice a pizza with sunglasses, described as effortlessly cool and mysterious, and a member of the small but mighty community of forgotten toys that live in the abandoned backyard shed. While Alan is voicing evil Bullseye, Bullseye's alter ego, marking the very first time the beloved horse has ever spoken. So keep your eyes and your ears peeled when the film drops to cinemas the 19th of June. And finally, Dua Lipa is rumoured to wear an exclusive wedding dress designed by Donatello Versace. For more of the hottest trending stories, add Spin to your social feeds.
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5: Oh, listen, if you haven't done it already, it's time to get out of work and enjoy this beautiful evening. Steve Kay here. Let's get the spin hits on the air. Tame Impala and Jenny, Dracula to come. Somber potential in there as well. And let's do it. Bruno. I just

Jackie Kidd alongside Kojak. That is Rude on Spin, your official radio station for the Women's Mini Marathon happening this Sunday. Our very own Emma from Fully Charged will be taking part in the event. And of course, we will see you there. We're going to be at the start line. Marty Guilfoyle playing the tunes. Teddy Swims now. Mr. Know-It-All.

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1: 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Justin Bieber now, Daisies.

0: 10 spin hits in a row. There she is, Zara Larsson, Midnight Sun. The sun is shining and Jamie is here. What's going on, Jamie?
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0: Oh, yes. I like it. Sienna Spiro, Material Lover on Spin. Steve Keg checking out. Jamie and Faye on air just after 7 o'clock. But now...
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3: Welcome back, welcome on in. I think there's a slight tone of disappointment in the air this afternoon.
10: What would the disappointment be for, Jamie?
3: Because we've had like 2 days of literal just blue skies and heat, and it's still nice out today, but it kind of lost that zest in the afternoon, I felt like.
10: I thought I was the only one, and then yeah. I was like, am I being a Debbie Downer? But no, the last half an hour before I entered this building, Jamie, I felt it. It feels like it's on a bit of a lull.
3: I know. Come on, give us back that 30 degrees. It's great to see people actually out and about on the streets. Driving home the other night, like I saw people on their balconies. It felt like Spain.
10: People do stuff. People are happy to be out and about. People are happy in general.
3: Yeah, exactly. It's a bit of a twist for us in
10: Ireland. The seasonal depression is gone.
3: Yes.
10: Now, will it be back? No, it won't, because we have loads of jam-packed on the show to kind of cheer you up.
3: Yes, we are giving away a pair of AirPod Pros also with the secret sound. If you can figure out what this is.
10: What is that sound? If you think you know, text us to 087 711 1038. But what are we talking about now, Jamie? Back in my day, this is a topic you want to bring.
3: Look, I saw something in a skip earlier on.
10: Okay.
3: That in just straight away transported me back to like 2003. We'll get to it in a moment. Kygo, Khalid and Griffin, Save My Love on your number one hit music station. It's been with Jamie and Faye. Good

0: Sam Fender, it's Spin. You're hanging out with Jamie and Faye. Do you know what I saw this morning?
1: What, my love?
0: Couldn't believe it. Inside a skip, right?
1: Mm-hmm.
0: An old phone booth.
1: What?
0: Yeah, in a skip. I was almost like, oh, come on, Dad, can we take
1: why
0: it?
1: Why would
0: it the
1: they? Yeah, completely. Why would they throw that in the bin?
0: It's like seeing a piece of history
1: completely
0: right in front of your eyes, you know?
1: Yeah, see, I'm a little bit nostalgic in the sense that anything that's like that, that I know is a dying form, I'm like, we need that. Wherever it needs to be, in my back garden, in my front garden, in my bedroom, in the bathroom, in the perfect place for a phone booth.
0: Exactly.
1: Put the toilet in the phone booth.
0: I love it when you go to a pub anywhere, right, and they have these old artifacts.
1: Yeah.
0: Like there is a pub around the corner in Dublin that does have an old phone booth.
1: Okay.
0: Like one of the old ones from like the 70s.
1: Yeah,
0: inside.
1: They're amazing.
0: Keep them. I think this is one of those aircom ones that I saw.
1: But even better.
0: There you go.
1: Like I don't think. Yeah, I don't think aircom is even around anymore.
0: No. I don't think it was. Is it Virgin Media now or one of them? I don't know.
1: Anyways, yeah, this is something that we will definitely look back at and be like, oh, Jesus.
0: Back in my day.
1: Every day you had to go into a little booth to even talk to someone. Like, even now, Jamie, now that we're speaking about it, that is actually mad to think that you had to go into a booth to
0: call
1: someone.
0: But you know when your parents say to you, like, oh, back in my day, we had this, that, or the other?
1: Yeah.
0: I'm just thinking, like, if we had kids now in, like, 5 years' time or whatever, there's so many different things that we could be like to them. Oh, back in our day, this is what we done. Do you know what I mean?
1: I think the first one that I would go to if I was to talk about things in my past would be definitely, like, how GPSs were just maps, like, written out.
0: Exactly.
1: You know what I mean? That you had to go and follow a big, huge piece of paper rather than, you know, now you have your... Then went to Garmin's, actually, these Garmin GPSs, and now obviously just Google Maps on your phone.
0: Yes, and people used to pay like a fortune for those little Garmin machines.
1: I know.
0: Even Extra Vision. There's a guy on TikTok who recently purchased the brand of Extra Vision, and he's trying to bring it back to life.
1: That'd be amazing.
0: I was like, yes,
1: that
0: this
1: would
0: is what we
1: be
0: need to see.
1: Amazing. Yeah, there is really so many things. I think also the fact that like back in the day, you'd have a separate item for something. So like if you wanted to watch TV, you'd watch it on the TV or your compact DVD player.
0: I remember them.
1: Or then you had your iPod for your music and then you had your phone for your phone. Whereas now it's just all mumble jumbled into one.
0: There is something nice about having everything in one, but there is also something nice about having everything separate.
1: Yeah.
0: And having like, being able to be like, separate things. This is my TV for watching. This is my phone for making phone calls. Now it's so hard not to get sucked into everything that's in your pocket. And I even sound like an old man saying that right
1: now. Saturation, man.
0: Saturation.
1: Yeah, it is.
0: Even that you're talking about there, the internet even.
1: Mm.
0: Like when we were kids, do you not remember having to put that little white cable into the wall to get internet? And you couldn't ring the phone at the same time.
1: Yeah.
0: You'd have to like unravel this little white cable into the ethernet in your house or the phone line connection.
1: Even having a home phone I've gone to people's houses recently and they still have home phones and they're not used now.
0: Mm.
1: But like, you're kind of like, oh, that's cool. That's vintage.
0: That's it. Yeah, even having a landline phone in your house.
1: Yeah.
0: That kind of just stopped being a thing after a while.
1: What a day.
0: This is why I guess I'm kind of asking on the show. Even for kids of the 90s, if you were to say like back in my day to a kid of today, what do you think is something that would blow their mind? 087 711 1038. It's Jamie and Faye with you here on Spin.

0: It's Jamie and Faye with you on Spin. I was saying to Faye there just a couple of moments ago that this morning when I was driving around, I saw inside the skip an old phone boot.
1: Yeah.
0: Well, I think it was one of the old aircon ones. And I just thought it was a shame to see that kind of go to waste.
1: So cool. This is what we're talking about though, guys. Things that, you know, you'll talk to your kids about and be like, back in my day. I do think that this is already a thing. But, sorry, I know for a fact it is. Smoking indoors. I do remember, now it's vague because I was quite young. I do remember when family members, etc., etc., would smoke indoors.
0: I do remember that being in France and as a kid in holidays, because they, I think their smoking indoor ban was 2005, and ours was 2004. Yeah. But I can still remember that.
1: I remember being at a bar in, what was it, France? Was it
0: France or Spain?
1: Yeah, either or, and being in one of the bars and them all smoking around me for the World Cup.
0: I feel, man, I can remember these things too, but I remember like. One thing I feel like that would blow kids' minds today, like even, it sounds so old to say, but the fact that years ago, you couldn't choose what you wanted to watch on TV. Like, you could choose the channel,
1: but
0: if the thing you wanted wasn't on, you had to wait for that.
1: I know. You really didn't have much choice, like, did you, in general? Back in the day. Another thing is libraries. I feel like libraries, sadly, are going to become extinct. And we will talk about libraries at some point to be like, oh, we used to go into the space and there's loads of books. Whereas now it's all, you know, online.
0: I feel like libraries will change and become more of a community space for people to just go study and things like that with their computers.
1: Yeah,
0: you know?
1: Touchscreens.
0: Touchscreens.
1: In general. Like,
0: I feel like the opposite of that where, like, you'll tell kids, like, whenever we have kids or whatever, oh, like, we used to have buttons on our phones.
1: That's what I mean.
0: Do you know
1: like,
0: what I mean?
1: Yeah, like, touchscreens are now everywhere. But I remember when it was just all buttons. I remember when the first touchscreen phone came in, I'd be like, oh my God. And it was shite as well. Like, do you know what I mean? It everything doubles. It's like, do you know when you get the Lewis and the button doesn't work on the Lewis thing for the tickets?
0: It never does.
1: And you're like, really hard tapping down it. It was like that.
0: I feel like, as well, on that note, we were speaking there a couple of minutes ago about the fact that some fella has bought the brand of Extravision.
1: Yes, you were saying this.
0: Which he's trying to revive it. He's trying to figure out what the right niche is to bring that brand back to life. But do you remember getting a VCR from Extravision and you had to like rewind it before you brought it back?
1: Yeah.
0: I feel like if you showed a kid a VCR now, they're like, what's that?
1: Wait, you had to rewind it?
0: Yeah, you used to have to rewind a VCR before you brought it back to wherever you rented it from. Yeah.
1: I never remember doing that now.
0: Man, maybe
1: that's old school.
0: We're just, man, look, showing my age now. I'm not going to include you in that. Maybe I'm just showing my age now. But things that would blow kids' minds of today, even though it's making us sound old, 087-711-1038. It's Jamie and Faye with you here on Spin.

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1: This is Jamie and Faye.
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0: This is what we want to do. We want to give away somebody today, hopefully, a pair of AirPod Pros, all with the secret sounds.
3: Yeah, they're sitting down here. I'm looking at them right now. I want to send them off in the post first thing tomorrow morning. So get those guesses in 087 711 1038.
0: Now, if you're sitting there and you're thinking to yourself, I want to have a go at this. This is the sound, of course.
3: Oh.
0: One more time. Now, we've said it on the show ourselves, Faye, but it is easier than you would think.
3: It is. I promise you, it is. Get those texts in to 087 711 1038.
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0: Dermot Kennedy, Turnstile. It's Spain, you with Jamie and Faye. Oh, my love, hear that
1: sound. Secret sound. This is Jamie and Faye.
2: Secret sound.
1: The Secret Sound is back. We're into the first week of The Secret Sound. So basically, a pair of AirPod Pros are up for grabs. They're sitting here on the table. We want to give them away, preferably tonight, to be honest.
3: Yeah, come on. Take these off our hands right now.
1: Now, the texts have been flooding in. Jamie, we still are awaiting the correct guess, though.
3: Yes, this is the sound for the pair of AirPods. We'll play it one more time. 087-711-103 if you do want to throw in a guess.
4: Hi there. My guess for the secret sound is a car's electric window closing.
3: It's a great guess.
1: It is. Is it the right guess?
3: Unfortunately not, but a fantastic guess all the same. Another voice note that came in.
5: Is it a parrot?
3: Is it a parrot? I wish it was a parrot, but unfortunately also...
1: It could have been Jamie's parrot.
3: Yeah, it's a great guess, actually. Do you know what I mean? Yeah. Mikey's on the phone. Mikey, how are you?
6: I'm good, I'm good.
1: Mikey, have you had the chance to listen to Jamie and I's secret sounds?
6: You know what? I was literally just parked up with my 9-year-old son and he heard the sound.
1: Okay.
3: What we're going to do is we're going to play it one more time, Mikey. There we go. That is the sound. And we're going to give the floor to you.
1: Or your son.
3: Or your son to take a guess at it.
6: Yeah, do you want to tell them what it is?
5: Was it Netflix?
1: So be a little bit more precise.
5: When you turn your telly on to Netflix.
3: Right.
5: Okay. Is that it?
3: Okay, let's ask our producer, is that the winning sound?
1: Mikey, it's not, but you're sorry.
3: It's a great guess all the same, man. Keep guessing, you're not limited to one.
1: Yeah. Thanks, guys. Thanks, Mikey.
6: No problem.
1: Bye.
3: Bye. Chat to you later, guys.
1: See, when people come on and they're so lovely, you kind of just want to give it away, but obviously we can't do this. to be honest, if we really could do whatever we wanted, I'd have taken them by now. I need a new pair, and I'm going on holidays as well on Friday.
3: Is already open.
1: I need
3: that,
1: them.
3: Yeah.
1: Anyways, we're going to be taking a call again at 9:05 roughly, and we want you to get a guess in again for tonight. So there's another opportunity for you to win the AirPod Pros tonight. 087-711-1038.
3: Yes, that's the sound. Have a think about it. Like Faye said, 9 o'clock, 087-711-1038. It's new from Becky.

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5: The gossip. Let's hear what's going on.
0: What is going on in the world of entertainment?
6: Well, it has been a turbulent week, to say the least. But Katy Price has announced she has found her husband, okay. Lee Andrews. Yes, he went missing on, I think it was the 14th of May, when he didn't turn up for Good Morning Britain, when he was supposed to be on it with Katy Price herself. He was gone missing. No one had heard from him. Then he was put on the official missing person list. His family then... to backtrack, there was this kind of era as well where people were saying, is he AI? Is he real?
0: Is he a scam himself?
6: Exactly.
0: Does he exist?
6: Yeah. Exactly. I feel like that says a bit more about her and him than it does about the story itself. But anyways... he has been found. So the statement has said that Katy said that she's found him. He is safe. I've spoken to him quickly, but he said that the police in the country thought that he was a spy.
0: Okay, I don't believe this. So for anyone who's like, wait, what's going on? It was announced that he was arrested. It was in Dubai or one of these countries, yeah.
6: Yeah, and that he said that police thought he was a spy, but it's kind of... All sorted out now. She did state, though, I don't know much more than that right now. So she's probably out of the loop as well, as much as we are. To be honest, it sounds like he's in custody. Obviously, that's just my opinion, but it sounds like he's been caught for something. But who knows?
0: Yeah, there was a couple of stories going around. There was a woman who said that he had scammed her allegedly out of money for some trading scheme that he was running. Then there was also other reports that his granddad was involved in some kind of mad scheme as well, allegedly.
6: Yeah, it's all alleged.
0: Details about this man. Like, even if you go and look at his Lee Andrews' Instagram, there's nothing really on it. Like, it's so hard to tell what this fella is all about.
6: I know. This is probably one of my most favourite entertainment stories that we've brought to the show in a long while, because I've so many questions, so little answers. A source, though, did tell The Sun at the time that Lee had a travel ban on him, so he was never going to make Good Morning Britain at the time anyways. Then Katy did assure the producers that he would be able to fly over, and they did believe Katy, but then obviously he didn't arrive. So who knows? Who knows?
0: Can I say one thing, Faith?
6: Yeah.
0: There's so many like holes in this story, because apparently they thought he was a spy, but he also had a previous or a travel ban in place already before you know?
6: And you don't just have a travel ban.
0: Yeah.
6: You know what I mean? You and I just don't randomly have a travel ban unless we've done something. So anyways, for the remaining time, he will be in Dubai. I feel like we're yet to be updated.

0: Yeah, we want to sort you out for the summer with €306,000 exactly on the table with Spin Summer Cash Machine.
1: Yes, all you need to do, guys, is text SPIN to 57557. 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Now, get that entry in by 3 p.m. next Friday, then the cash machine will randomly pick one lucky winner, and it could be you. 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Pick up the phone and get texting SPIN to 57557. And of course, remember, it's €306,000 exactly. Best of luck.
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6: A lot going on in the next hour and a half. Obviously, we are giving you a chance after 9 o'clock to win those AirPod Pros all with the secret sound. But in 10 minutes' time, details of how you could be bagging Addison Rae tickets for the Irish Museum of Modern Arts next week.
7: Yeah, Jesus, Jamie, it's a jam-packed show, isn't it?
6: Oh, come on.
7: If I must say so myself. Anyways, I want to talk to you, Jamie, about what is a trend, okay, that you just know we're going to look back on and cringe at, okay? We may not necessarily have thought they were cringe-worthy ourselves in that moment, but you know in 10 years' time, we'll all be looking back going, do you remember?
6: There's already trends that we would have had even when we were in school that I look back at and I'm like, Jesus Christ, we actually did that.
7: Completely.
6: One that springs to mind, we'll jump to it after Noah Kahan. The Great Divide, it's Spin.

0: What's going on? It's Spin. You're hanging out with Jamie and Faye.
1: So Jamie, this page popped up on my feed, okay? And it was one of these reminiscing through the years pages. Anyways, I had a bit of a creep on it. And it showed me something that I genuinely, it's a trend that I completely forgot about, okay? And I don't know if you were kind of in this trend, but it was when Instagram had just taken off, okay? And this whole like Instagram hashtag Tumblr thing was a thing, okay?
0: Yeah.
1: So it was when photos were refiltered and you take bikini pics on a beach and everyone was like a Tumblr girl and it was like loads of peace signs and all this. Anyways, if you had a cracked phone and the back of the phone was cracked, you would put a little bit of like dye in the back of it and it would trickle down through the cracks and make this kind of like just colored dye effect on your cracked phone. This was huge. This was so big in my circle, anyways, down in Limerick. I don't really know. To be honest, I think I remember as well people being like, oh, I hope my phone gets cracked so that I can do this trend.
0: That's mental. I don't remember that. I actually don't remember that, but I do remember.
1: And I cringe at this now.
0: Cringe at every, most of them looking back. I remember the cinnamon challenge when we were in first year.
1: Yeah,
0: do you remember that?
1: Yeah, that is cringy. That is cringy. I think there's a lot of them that we look back on and definitely cringe. But I'm trying to think about what trends are kind of happening right now that we will definitely go back and cringe at. And one is Stanley Cups. They're still a thing. I have one and I still use it.
0: To be fair, you have one of the slimmer, kind of more compact ones that don't look like too in your face when you're walking around.
1: Yeah, it's not like an emotional support system.
0: Yeah.
1: Some people use them as like an emotional support water bottle. It's very debatable.
0: 6-7, I suppose, is the more
1: that
0: recent
1: was
0: one.
1: Next to my list.
0: Yeah.
1: What does it even mean?
0: I don't think, the thing is with a lot of these trends is that nobody knows what they mean.
1: I know.
0: You know, they're just provocative. Nobody knows what they mean. They just happen. But like, even in the last 5 years, there's not many trends that I can think of that I'm like, that sticks out other than like 6-7. 6-7, I think, has been probably the biggest trend to happen in the last like 4 years, other than Skibidi Toilet, which was another one that happened.
1: On another note, do you think that people are going to look back? Because there's been a huge surge of content creators, okay? And there's a lot of small content creators as well as big content creators. But do you think that some people are going to look back and go, oh gosh, remember I was doing content creation?
0: It depends on the content that you are creating. I feel like there's a lot of content creators that I feel like I look back on even from when I was a kid and I'm like, they're still cool.
1: Yeah.
0: You know, but I feel like some of the Get Ready With Me's, I look at them and I'll be like, oh, boy, why?
1: Can I say something debatable? The ones that I absolutely hate are that, hi guys, come to the gym with me.
0: Oh.
1: It's like, really? Is that like, bring me on a day in the life if it's going to be interesting. If you're doing something out of the ordinary.
0: Yeah.
1: You know, or to be fair, some of them that are just mundane are also still interesting. But when they're too mundane, it's like, why bother?
0: I feel like during COVID, they kind of popped off because nobody had a social life.
1: Exactly. We just wanted to see an insight to someone else's life.
0: Absolutely. The trend that I remember back in first year in school as well is this. Do you remember this? Let it kick in, you'll recognize it now.
1: Oh!
0: The Harlem Shake.
1: Yes!
0: I was going to forward it to the drop.
1: Oh. Oh my
0: That's
1: God.
0: That took over Facebook when we were in like first or second year.
1: Oh, may that never find me again. Please, no, no, no.

0: BTS, it's Spin with Jamie and Faye. I'm kind of torn. I'm conflicted inside at the moment, Faye.
1: Open up. What is this?
0: It's a safe space, isn't it?
1: It's a safe old space.
0: There's a coffee shop around the corner from here, okay?
1: Yes.
0: Now, it's local and I've been going there for the past while and it's been great. Every time we've gone in, it's been a great experience,
1: yeah,
0: okay?
1: Yeah.
0: But today we went into the coffee shop and there was a lady there working that we had never seen before.
1: Oh no.
0: But she was old enough and I think maybe she might own the place and she had to jump in for a day, you know what I mean? I don't know.
1: Was she a happy camper? Tell me this.
0: No, she wasn't, okay?
1: Okay, well that sets the mood already.
0: So, we've gone to this place for such a long time and today we went in and my girlfriend done all the ordering for us, right? So she like handed one coffee and then she just goes, all right, that's you off then. And we were like, oh, no, we're waiting for another one. And then a few minutes passed, she was like, oh, all right. And then she hands the other one. And she's all right, girl, you can leave now. See you later. And I don't know what it was. There was a bit of attitude going on.
1: Yeah.
0: Like it wasn't anything like too in your face or whatever. But it was just one of those moments where you kind of felt like uncomfortable.
1: Yeah, there was no need.
0: There was no need. And now I kind of left the place going, I really want to see the... And now I'm conflicted because I want to go back, right? I like the place in general.
1: Yeah.
0: But she's after turning me off it now and I don't know where to leave it. Do I leave a Google review or not? Because it made me angry enough at the time that I wanted to do that. You know, there was a...
1: Have you left them before?
0: A Google review?
1: Yeah.
0: Only once or twice.
1: Oh, wow.
0: Only once or twice.
1: God, this really gives me an insight into your life. Yeah. I never left a Google review besides a positive one that I was also asked to leave. But I had no problem leaving it because when they asked, I was like, yeah, fair. The service was absolutely incredible.
0: Yeah.
1: Funny that you say this, Jamie. I'll give you your answer in a second. But I had the same experience as you today, except in a different scenario. I went in to get my ears pierced. Actually, it was my brother who wanted to get his ears pierced, okay? And we went into a piercing studio in Dublin. And we went in and this girl just could not have been bothered. She clearly hated her job. She's like, what you want? What you want?
0: Yeah.
1: Yeah. All right. Go over there in the car and wait for a second. What you want? And it was just like, oh my God. Like, anyways, my brother was number one nervous about getting his
0: ears pierced, yeah.
1: His ears pierced. Number two, he wanted to first ask about whether he could get a gold one or a silver one, if he wanted a stud or if he wanted a little hoop. Anyways, you know, he was trying to ask all these questions, which is rightly so. If you're paying your money, you know, you want to look into it. Couldn't have been bothered. Anyways, I turned around to him while she was getting the stuff ready. I said, we're not going here because no point in paying to get your ears done here when you can't ask the questions you want to. And she's just being rude. So we left, got it done down the road and she was brilliant. The other girl was brilliant.
0: So when they were getting the stuff ready in the shop, right?
1: Yeah.
0: Did you just literally just walk out the door?
1: No, I said to her, he's after getting too scared.
0: Really?
1: Yeah, I left.
0: And you just went down the road.
1: Yeah, she's so rude.
0: It's weird how, not even weird, like, but I don't think people realise that, you know, just being sound for 2 seconds.
1: Completely.
0: Really makes all the difference. Now, the thing is with the
1: I wouldn't leave the review, Jamie.
0: Because it's too local.
1: It's too close to home.
0: If it wasn't too close to home, I'd be like, jump on that. Because even when she was like, is a card, yeah? Is a card that you're paying?
1: Oh, that's,
0: I was like,
1: oh.
0: You just get some people, man,
1: really
0: don't you?
1: Really do, no. Leave it.
0: So, okay, not a good idea.
1: You're bigger than that.
0: Quite literally. New music from Slater. This is Dance here on Spin.

0: Freya Sky, it's Silent Treatment on your number one hit music station. Spin with Jamie and Faya, and the one and only Alison Rae is coming to Dublin.
1: Yes, in the Museum of Modern Art. We have two tickets to give away. We've actually given away tickets all this week. We may also be giving tickets away tomorrow. Who knows? Anyways, we want to give them away tonight.
0: We're playing a game of Celebs into Jacks where you have to guess the celebrity that sounds like they're in a toilet and the tickets are all yours. Yesterday's celebrity was...
1: Justin Bieber.
0: Justin Bieber, the day before Michael Jackson. Now, this celebrity, going to play it for you first of all. Have a listen to this.
2: Relentlessly, you know, just constantly trying to, you know, create, stay refreshing, stay consistent, you know, learning the right amount of time to take off. But, you know, so, yeah.
0: The clue I will give is, do you know who that is, by the way?
1: Haven't a notion.
0: He dropped three albums in a day there the week.
1: That's self-explanatory then. There you go.
0: He had a big marketing campaign in Toronto where there was a huge block of ice that people were supposed to dig through to find out the release of those albums.
1: Yeah, I think that's a dead giveaway. And if you don't know, just look it up. It'll be up there in 2 seconds.
0: Yeah, if you want those tickets to Addison Rae.
1: 087-711-1038.
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1: Yes, the secret sound.
0: We're going to be getting to that at 9 o'clock, by the way, if you want to win yourself a pair of AirPod Pros. We'll give you details on that in about 10 minutes' time. Also, Addison Rae coming to the Irish Museum of Modern Arts on the 3rd of June.
1: Yes. And we also have tickets to give away for her. It's a jam-packed show, Jamie. I say it. I always say it.
0: There's too much going on in the show, Jamie.
1: There is too much. Some may say one would get confused.
0: We are playing a game of Celebs in the Jacks for a pair of tickets to go see Addison Rae. Nicole's on the phone. How are you?
2: Hi, I'm good. Thank you.
1: Nicole, we want to hopefully give away two tickets to Addison Rae.
2: Oh, wow. That'd be amazing.
0: Well, look, we're going to play this Celebrity in the Jacks for you one more time.
3: Relentlessly, you know, just constantly trying to, you know, create, stay refreshing, stay consistent, you know, learning the right amount of time to take off, but, you know, so, yeah.
0: Nicole, who is that celebrity?
4: Is it Drake?
0: It was Katy Perry, Nicole.
4: Oh.
0: No, he wasn't. Those tickets are all yours. They're all yours.
2: Oh, brilliant. Thanks, guys.
1: Amazing. Can I ask, did you know who it was, or did you have to look him up?
2: I knew who it was when you said about the Tree album.
1: Okay. And have you listened to his albums?
2: I just dropped the ice. No, my partner did.
1: Yeah, does he like them?
2: He did. He liked the Iceman one.
1: Oh, yeah. Yeah. Okay, will you be bringing him as well? Sorry, to the Addison Rae gig.
2: I don't think so.
1: TBC, okay.
0: Oh, okay. Yeah, okay.
1: We'll leave you on that note. Anyways, thanks for coming in. Wait, where you at tonight? Jamie and Faye. How we feeling tonight? Live and loud on Spin. Turning on the TV. A man dressed in black says the tensions and waters are rising. Happiness is treason. Fiction is fact. And the storm's always on the horizon.

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5: The gossip. Let's hear what's going on.
6: Well, I will say one thing. It is definitely a slow news day, to say the least, Jamie. But it is kind of absolutely bizarre when you think about it, okay? The Furies have spent €35,000 on flying them and their kids to Thailand, which is absolutely insane. They went to Instagram and shared them and their kids traveling via business class to Thailand, which roughly cost €35,000 because it was about five of their kids and themselves.
0: They have the money though, don't they?
6: They do have the money. They do. And you know what? If I did, I would too. They took a 36-hour journey on Etihad Airways, and Paris Fury shared it on TikTok and on Instagram. Obviously, Venezuela is just home from where was it? Can't remember, Mallorca or somewhere. Like, anyways,
0: they
6: but
0: went
6: no
0: on
6: a price.
0: Grand,
6: on their honeymoon. Yeah. So there was 5 of the kids, and then the 2 of them. God, I can't even imagine flying one person. First class, but to fly 6, 7 of them, yikes
0: as well. But he's going to have a bit of money in his back pocket now, because apparently he's coming to fight in Dublin in August. Did you see that?
6: No, I didn't. So tell us more.
0: So is it Anthony Joshua that announced his comeback last week, and now apparently Tyson Fury is set to take over Dublin's 3 Arena on the 1st of August this upcoming summer.
6: It's funny because so many people who weren't that invested in his career are now so invested in him and his family because of the TV show, like, you know, especially girls who wouldn't have watched the fighting, not sexist of me, but you know, a lot of my friends and stuff would never have cared up. Now we're obsessed with the Furies.
0: All because of the Tommy Fury thing.
6: No, and then because of the TV show.
0: Yeah, that's it. It's kind of like Keeping Up with the Kardashians.
6: It's absolutely brilliant. Yeah. So anyways, we're going to have to be hopefully waiting around for another series. I would absolutely love if they documented the wedding and everything. We'll have

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1: Yes, we are going to be joined by the one and only Clodagh Scanlon, who is this year's VHI Women's Mini Marathon. It's taking place this Sunday and we're absolutely buzzing for it.
0: How can I, could I become an ambassador for the VHI?
1: No, it's a women only love. Yes, maybe next year.
0: Okay, I'll try again next year. On top of that, your final chance this evening to win a pair of AirPods, all thanks to The Secret Sound. Not only are they AirPods, they are AirPod Pros.
1: Bougie.
0: This is the sound in question if you do want to throw a guess, because we are going to make that call in literally 5 minutes' time.
1: Get those guesses in. 087 711 1038.
0: Could it be you? Keep an eye on that phone. Amble, more victory. It's Jamie and Faye with you here on Spin. Yeah.

0: final chance this evening to potentially get your hands all over a pair of AirPod Pros with the secret sound.
1: Yes, they're sitting right here. We really do want to give them away tonight. We can have them in the post first thing in the morning. You could have them tomorrow evening, expressway post. There you go.
0: I will personally deliver them to your home.
1: Yeah.
0: Now, here's the thing. This is our first week of this. We're halfway through it. This is the sound in question for those AirPods.
1: See, it's very easy. It's very, very easy. It's not that complicated. All you need to do is take a guess to 087-711-1038.
0: Yeah, like Faye said, let that simmer your brain. Now, we've had a good few guesses coming in so far.
2: Hi, is it shuffling a deck of cards?
0: Great guess. Unfortunately, though, as we say... But it is a great guess all the same, and do keep them coming in. You're not limited to one.
3: Is it the secret sound, the sound of a Hoover sucking something up which gets stuck?
0: Also a great guess, Faye.
1: It really does sound like that, doesn't it?
0: It does when you listen to it. But unfortunately, Emily's on the phone. Emily, how are you?
4: Hi, good, thanks.
1: Emily, do you think you know what the secret sound is? Now, before you take what the guess, whatever you think you have in mind, Jamie's just going to play it one more time just to rejig your memory.
4: Okay.
0: Now, Emily, the floor is yours. What do you think that it is?
4: Okay, I think it could be when you're dropping a pile of paper, like photocopying paper on a desk, and then the, you know, the pages make that vibrating sound.
0: Ooh. I get what you're saying. Let's listen to that one more time. Right, Emily, let's find out if that is the right answer. Emily, I'm sorry, it's not, but a great, the best guest we've had so far, and you're not limited to one.
1: No worries. Thank you so much, though, for coming
4: on. Thanks so much.
1: Bye.
0: Emily. Chat to you later. Well, look, not tonight, but that doesn't mean tomorrow can't be the day either.
1: Tomorrow is the day. I can feel it happening. I can feel it coming.
0: It's in the air. This is the sound one more time if you want to throw a guess for tomorrow.
1: 087-711-1038.

0: It's Finn, you're hanging out with Jamie and Faye. On the phone with us, Clodagh Scanlon. She is an ambassador for the VHI Women's Mini Marathon. Clodagh, what is going on?
1: How are we, guys?
2: We're great.
1: So excited for the weekend.
2: Yes, absolutely buzzing. God, if we keep this weather going now the way it is, fingers crossed for Sunday, it'll be incredible. But how are you feeling about it, Clodagh?
1: Oh, I'm so excited. It's easily one of my favourite days of the year. I think a lot of women in Ireland can say the same. Like, it's always such an inspiring, empowering day.
2: Yeah.
1: So, yeah, I'm really looking forward to it, guys.
2: And you're a brand ambassador, you know, besides Katja, Maya, Natalie Lennon, Amy Connolly. So are you running it as well yourself?
1: I would call myself a little bit more of a jogger.
2: Okay. Lad.
1: I wouldn't be a marathon sprinter or anything like that. So for me, it's not about beating times or being the fastest there. For me, it's taking part and like proving to myself I can do 10 kilometres.
2: Amazing.
1: So yeah, people walk, jog or run it. So like I'd put myself in the jogger category. Yeah.
0: So Sunday is sold out.
2: Yeah.
0: It's been sold out for quite a while now. I feel like this is one of the most exciting years of the VHI Women's Mini Marathon. How did you become an ambassador for it, Clodagh?
1: So I think I was approached because I make content online around like wellness, around like, I suppose, bigging yourself up. And
2: yeah.
1: I suppose my whole thing is, like I said, it's not about being the fastest person. My whole thing is just about like, even if you're not fast, even if you don't feel strong, like you can definitely still take part because you can walk it. And I think that's kind of my whole ethos. And they probably were like, sure, she's grand and she's from Tipperary and she's a bit of crack. Sure, we'll get her on board because there's loads of other women like her in the country and they need a voice like that.
2: Amazing. And you know, because there's one of the girls in the office here who is running it, and she was just saying to me the other day she's quite nervous about doing it, just because she's never done it before. And I was saying to her, look, I feel like the VHI Women's Mini Marathon is all about community. It's all about, you know, women empowering women. What would you though say to someone who is a little bit nervous and it's their first time doing it as well, you know?
1: Yeah, I would just say, obviously, it is so natural to feel like that. Like, we all kind of feel like that anytime there's a big event in life in general coming up. But this will be my fourth year, I think, running it now. And I just love it. I love it because when I look around me, I see teenager girls, I see girls in their 20s, 30s, right up to women in their 70s who are doing it 40 years. Like, it's mad. So, like, I would just say, like, embrace that feeling of nerves, but like also look around you and realize you're with a group of women. And is there anything stronger than thousands of women coming together? Like, it's electric.
2: Yeah.
1: So you'll feel that on the day, and at every kilometer there's like entertainment, there's bands, there's music, there's crack, there's sometimes the fire brigade is splashing water on you. The crack will be there, guys, so don't worry. The nerves will go as soon as you get going.
0: There's a couple of women I know in my life, Clodagh, who've signed up to it this year, particularly because of that messaging. You know, you don't have to run, you can walk, jog or run if you want to. And I feel like that kind of eases people into the mindset of like, you know, it's not a competition. You don't have to be like running at your fastest speed or anything
1: that.
2: Yeah.
1: I think as well, like, we see so much online these days about like everyone and their mother seems to be running a full marathon, and you're like, oh my God, should I be signing up to one as well? But when you're like, when you see this and it's 10 kilometres, 10 kilometres is still no mean feat, lads. It's a big race. It's a day for a lot of people. It's a big day for me. But I love that VHI's team this year is because you can. It's a really nice message to anybody. Like, no matter what your ability is, your age, your background, like, everybody gathering from all the corners of the country, like, we're all getting together kind of for the shared reason of taking part and crossing the line because we can do it, you know? So I think that's why it's also such a nice event, is like, people don't feel this pressure. Like, it's lovely. Even my mom and her friends did it last year, and they were a while after me because they just walked it. They decided, you know, we'll walk 10 kilometers and we'll have the chats along the way, and we'll bump into people we know. Mary down the road is doing it as well.
2: Love it.
1: You know, so like, you know, it just ends up being a really fun day where you like actually meet people as well.
2: And
1: it's really, it's really empowering. It's great.
0: Clodagh, if people do want to check out more information about the VHI Women's Mini Marathon, where can they find it? And where can they find you online as well?
1: Online, guys, is the way to go. I suppose VHI Women's Mini Marathon page, they have like, they have really good tips up there right now. Natalie, one of the other ambassadors, is sharing like all her pre-race tips. So there's really good stuff up there right now, guys. Also, like the VHI app, there's loads. They have so much across their different channels. And if you want to find me and keep up with my jogging and my fun, I'm just Clodagh Scanlon, Clodagh without a GH on Instagram and TikTok. Yeah.
2: Amazing.
1: So we'll all be posting all of our fun and our race day content. Yeah. So keep an eye out, guys.
0: Best of luck on Sunday, Clodagh. Thanks for chatting to us.
2: Thanks, Clodagh.
1: Thanks so much.
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0: Lewis Capaldi on Spin with Jamie and Faye. And just in case he, you know, he could be making you cry a few tears, well, we want to pick up that mood just a bit in the next few moments, because you could be winning big.
1: Yes, 306,000 euro will be given away next Friday in the cash machine. And of course, as always, I'll be giving you the details on how you could win that in just a bit.
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5: The gossip. Let's hear what's going on.
6: Well, it is breaking news on a very somber note. Only about 2 minutes ago that Matthew Perry's assistant, Kenneth Iwamasa, was sentenced to 41 months in prison for his involvement in the death of the late Friends star, Matthew Perry. In addition, he was also ordered to pay a separate fine of $10,000 and $100. And be supervised on release for 2 years. He must surrender to authorities by the 12 p.m. on July 17 to begin his sentence behind bars. He did actually plead guilty to one count of conspiracy causing the death. And he was one of five defendants charged in connection with Perry's death. So yes, he has been charged. People were waiting a good while for this case, Jimmy, because people didn't really know, like, it's kind of a, it's an iffy line of like, who's involved, whose fault was it? You know what I mean? Look, so yeah.
0: I don't know, my opinions are really weird on this.
6: Yeah, he was also like paying this guy as well
0: to do
6: whatever he wanted him to do. You know what I mean? Like,
0: yeah, look here, I mean, if you're a personal assistant, and look, if your wages, you know, you're paying for your family or whatever, you're relying on that.
6: Exactly.
0: If you're a boss, which in this case would have been your man from Friends, what's his name again? Matthew Perry,
6: yeah.
0: Was asking you to do those things. Sometimes you're in a tricky situation. Everybody's blaming everybody. Obviously, the people who provided all these things have somewhat to blame because they're involved in the situation. But at the end of the day, this fella was a grown man.
6: Yeah.
0: He was the person asking for these. Everyone's looking at who to blame.
6: Yeah.
0: He has to also take responsibility for that as well, even though he's not here anymore.
6: I know. No, but the thing is, it's very somber nonetheless.
0: It is somber. It's so unfortunate seeing these things happen.
6: It is. Like. And easily could have not happened as well at the end of the day.
0: I know.
6: You know what I mean?
0: It's a sad situation. He'd been struggling with addiction for many years.
6: Anyways, that is the latest in the entertainment news.

0: Teddy Swims, Mr. Know-It-All on Spin with Jamie and Faye, and we got to take down that energy for the next few minutes.
1: Yes, it's bedtime stories. The second last one of the week, Jamie.
0: I know.
1: Yeah.
0: What a banger of a week
1: what
0: it's
1: a
0: been
1: banger
0: so far.
1: It actually has, I think, I will say now, I think this has been the best week so far for our fabulous bedtime stories. Anyways, another one is obviously in line for tonight.
0: Yesterday wasn't too bad. Mondays was a little bit shaky though, I thought, you know what I mean?
1: Yeah.
0: So much so that Faye was like, I don't want any involvement in this. I mean, coming up to 10 o'clock, this is the part of the show that we want to help you wind down.
1: Yes.
0: We take three random sentences, throw it into AI, and we ask it to create a bedtime story out of those sentences.
1: We do, and they're always brilliant to be had. Anyways, Jamie, what's in line for us tonight?
0: The first three sentences. Sentence number one, Faye received a letter in the post today. When she opened it, she was surprised because... Second, Jamie bought a metal detector. He had a plan... And then the last line, a man appeared. It turned out to be... Right, let's find out. AI, what do you got for his baby?
2: Faye received a letter in the post today. When she opened it, she was surprised because... it had no address. No stamp, just one sentence typed neatly in the middle of the page. Jamie is about to dig up something he shouldn't. Across town, Jamie bought a metal detector. He had a plan, to become rich searching beaches for hidden treasure. By sunset, he'd found nothing except bottle caps, old coins, and one strange signal near the dunes. The detector screamed loudly. Jamie started digging. A few inches down, he hit metal. Not a box, a door, half buried beneath the sand. Jamie stared. What the hell? Jamie opened the door and to his surprise, a man was inside. The one and only Mattress Mick. He looked at Jamie and said, I'm putting your metal detector to bed. Jamie, confused, stood there as Mattress Mick took the metal detector away from him. Mick closed the door without even saying goodbye. Jamie left empty-handed. The end.
0: Okay. Why didn't you warn me about that in the beginning of the bedtime story, Faye? If you had warned me when you got that letter in the post, that would have never happened.
1: You never let anyone know your next move. That's all I'll say. Never let anyone know your next
0: move.
1: Not
0: even Mattress Mick.
1: If you do want to let us know your next move, give us a bedtime story for tomorrow night, 087-711-1038.
0: Calvin Harris, Jesse Rise, it's Oceans here on Spin.

0: Hozier wrapping it up on Spin With Ourselves this evening with Jamie and Faye.
1: Yes, sadly now, just to remind you, no one won the Secret Santa tonight, so it could be your lucky chance tomorrow.
0: Keep an ear on Spin to win. You never know. Mm-hmm. It could be you. And as we say, it is easier than you think. We got to get out of here for now, though. Matt's on the way with 10 spinets in a row with Somber and Olivia Dean. And of course, if you missed it, the details of how you could win a massive amount of money, 306,000 euro at the cash machine. Matt will fill you in on that next.
1: Bye.
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0: Well, you look like you got a bit of a colour. What's going on? Matthew's checking in after another successful day of sun, sun cream and ice cream. That was today's order. And tonight's one, as always, is this. 10 spinets in a row. Kicking off with this guy. Just 13 more weeks and 2 more days till he takes over Electric Picnic. Not that I'm counting or anything. It's Somber on Spin.

10's been it's in a row, and speaking of girls, here's one pursuing the music industry purely for the love of music. I can guarantee you that because her dad is a billionaire businessman. Yep, he's the co-founder of Groupon, new in country from Stella Lefty. 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

Let us hope nobody drops from exhaustion this Sunday for the VHI Women's Mini Marathon. 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Emma from Fully Charged, of course, will be running. If you are heading along, we will see you there from the start line.

0: So good. Khaki Kid and Kojak on Spin, summer's number one hit music station. That's rude, and you know it would be really rude, like the rudest thing you could do in 2026. Your phone rings next Friday, you don't answer it within five rings. Now why is that?
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0: Because 306,000 euro, that is what's going to be on the other end if Barry Dunn calls you. 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I know I'd be kicking myself for like two decades. 306,000 euro, that's what we guarantee to give away next Friday on June the 5th. 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You do all that, 306,000 euro, could be all yours next Friday, and the best of luck.
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1: There was just no saving Brat Summer, so now it is Rock Summer. Is that even a thing? I really couldn't tell you. Is Charlie XCX trolling us on this? More than likely, rock music right here on

the time.

been summer's number one hit music station, and 2026, it's a year for emerging Irish talents, including this man, born in Wicklow but raised in Waterford, new from Dave Lofts, it's Holy. Star.

0: Cat's Eye on Spin, taking over Three Arena Dublin this November. 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
13: Emma, David,

Yeah, you are. Matthew Matthews here, doing 10 spinets in a row. I mean, really, you won't catch anyone else doing that this hour of the night. Another Talk To You's on the way. But kicking off with these lads bagging themselves an American Music Award in Las Vegas the other night for the second year in a row, it's BTS. Swim, swim, what a funny life.

0: Glamour's number one hit music station. It's Spin, the home of Fully Charged, with Emma, Dave and Fiona, back tomorrow morning. You know Dave is heading away on his holiday soon, and he's looking for ways to blag a free upgrade on his hotel room. So Sarah got in touch earlier on to tell him how she did it.
1: So the very first time we went away, we were only seeing each other about 2 months. I'd emailed the hotel saying it was our first anniversary.
0: Stop.
1: And we got to the room and it was full of like chocolates and like a card from the hotel saying happy anniversary and like a drink behind the bar.
0: Did you get that? Keep it in mind if heading abroad. Miles Smith now. It's Hold Me in the Dark. We

0: Have you seen Zara Larsson has been manifesting lately?
1: Maybe I'll be the Mariah Carey of summer. That is like, whenever summer comes around, everyone's like, oh my God, it's time to put on Zara Larsson. That's my dream.
0: Well, Zara, wish granted. 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
0: 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I'm not even kidding. 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Guaranteed winner. 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Keep that in your diaries, because then Barry Dunn could call you after 3. 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It could be the best summer you ever had. Aside from the heat, this is how you know summer is officially here, when Becky Hill drops a new banger, Hands On Me, The Full Thing's on the way, as well as Tate McRae.
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5: Summer's number one hit.

Apparently, that was the last bit of sunshine for the next week or so, but just you wait for the leaving cert to get closer. That is when it always comes back. And when it does, this Becky Hill track blaring through the speakers, it's going to be the perfect combination. It's Hands On Me.

Just 3.5 more days until we're all getting involved with the Women's VHI Mini Marathon this Sunday. We're going to be live from 12. Emma from Fully Charged will be running it. There'll be no more of this 7 a.m. stuff. If you are heading along, we'll see you there at the start line.

0: Now, you know when people become actors, singers, or have their own record labels, they don't usually make it until they're in their 20s, 30s, 40s, 50s, or 60s. The list goes on, but not this lady. She's done all three, and she's 16. Oh, we don't talk anymore, talk anymore, talk anymore. Give me the silent treatment. It just makes me think, where the hell did I go wrong? Freya Sky, Silent Treatment. Gonna play the full thing just to rub it in.
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0: 13 weeks and one more day till we get to see him in Stradbally. Not that I'm counting or anything. Somber, back to friends on Spin, summer's number one hit music station. Matthew Matthews here, rolling out the hits in this heatwave at this hour of the night with Olivia Rodrigo, Calvin Harris, and the new one from Alex Warren, Fine Place to Die. On the way.
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0: She's a new artist to spin, but she has been around a while. Kacey Musgraves on the way right after the latest from Alex Warren, Fine Place to Die.
1: Running on the TV, a man dressed in black says the tensions and waters are rising. 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
2: Hey, it's Shannon here. First up, these lads are getting another documentary.

0: has officially confirmed a brand new series called One for the Road, following the massive success of Boyzone's No Matter What. The documentary will follow Ronan, Keith, Shane and Mikey as they prepare for their 2026 reunion shows for the very last time. Moving along, Bad Bunny and Alan Cumming are joining Toy Story 5. Yeah, but Bad Bunny is set to voice a pizza with sunglasses, described as effortlessly cool and mysterious, and a member of the small but mighty community of forgotten toys that live in the abandoned backyard shed. While Alan is voicing evil Bullseye, Bullseye's alter ego, marking the very first time the beloved horse has ever spoken. So keep your eyes and your ears peeled when the film drops to cinemas the 19th of June. Dua Lipa is rumoured to wear an exclusive wedding dress designed by Donatello Versace. The pop girlies are feeding us today. Perry Edwards has confirmed that Little Mix will 100% reunite, and when asked how many members of the group would be hitting the stage again, she said three. Definitely three. Moving along, Katy Perry has announced a free show for fans on the 27th of August.
1: August 25th, FNAFO, free show for all of my Mexican Katy Gatos. Let's go!
0: Can you come to Dublin for free? Elsewhere, Olivia Rodrigo has unveiled the tracklist for her new album, You Seem Pretty Sad for a Girl So In Love, which drops the 12th of June. Now, there is 13 tracks, which include Honey Bee, Begged, The Cure, and Drop Dead, to name a few. Drake has